0: You're listening to WNYU 89.1 FM, New York City. That was I Believe in You by Heathers. Before that was I Heart You by Love Egg. Kind of a theme there. Before that was Had My Guard Up to You Since 92 by Joanne Robertson and Dean Blunt. Before that was Lucky Charms by the Moldy Peaches. Then it was Hurt You Too by Groupie. And we started the set off with Only Eternal by Jackson Scott. I have a guest in the studio with me today. His name is Leo, and he's going to read you a PSA.
1: No. Hey, guys. I'm going to talk to you guys about Little Long Ears Mini Donkey Rescue today. 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This has been a public service announcement from WNYU.
0: Beautiful. Well said. Leo, how's your trip to New York been?
1: Incredible. Great people, great experiences. I always love coming down here. Come down here about twice a year, and it's always some of the best points of a year.
0: Wow. Couldn't have said it better myself. And so special to be in the booth with you. Listening to great music, great company.
1: Just having a great time.
0: Yeah. Now let's get back into that music. This is Heavy Head by Thinking Fellers Union Local 282.

0: I'm here. Gemma's here. You just heard Green Edge by Cole. Before then, Nilo by Felicity J. Lord. Before that, All of the Ants Left Paris by Tarwater. Before that, Heavy Head by Thinking Fellers Union Local 282. Great name.
1: Yeah.
0: I really wonder. I like the use of fellers.
2: One
0: that word's got to come
2: why
0: back.
2: They were named that, but I don't remember what the answer is.
0: Well, why would you even?
2: I think it's an interesting story. So all if right. anyone is interested,
0: Google it. Fellers is such a great word. Let's bring back fellers.
2: Can't really see
0: all the ladies
2: in
0: the fellers.
2: One.
0: Okay, well, I see myself doing that.
2: All right.
0: Well, we're gonna enter a nice little synth pop section now.
2: I bet you never expected that on Laptop Diaries.
0: I'm always pushing the synth pop.
2: We're breaking new ground today.
0: I wouldn't say that. So here is 10th Planet by Solid Space.

0: All right, that was Anorak Christmas by Sally Shapiro. I just watched Teenage Sex and Death in Camp Miasma last night. Really enjoyed that movie, and the song was in it, and I was like, wow, that'd be perfect for Laptop Diary. So that's why I played it.
1: Laptop Diary, always on the brain.
0: Yep, really. It really is. Before that was The Vanishing by Homefront. Then Somebody Else by Pinch. Then Yay by Zamuto. And we started the set off with 10th Planet by Solid Space.
1: Hope you guys enjoyed that nice synth pop section.
0: Yeah. I enjoyed it.
1: Shout out to any new listeners if anyone's tuning in for the first time. Yeah,
0: Shout out to the new listeners.
1: No, I was advertising earlier, and I hope that we have at least like a couple people that maybe like listen to my advertisement.
0: I hope we do too.
1: So hey, I'm shouting them out.
0: If you're a new listener,
1: so they feel special.
0: Call us at 212-998-1657.
1: Do it.
0: Let us know what you think.
1: We're here.
0: We accept all types of criticism.
1: Anyway.
0: All right. Next up is Run Into Flowers by M83, the Jackson remix. Very excited. This one is really cool.

0: That was Keep Me Around by Victory Land.
1: Yeah.
0: And before that was Great Run Into song. Flowers Jackson Remix by M83. We got one more song for you all.
1: Happy birthday to Kevin Bray, by the way. Shout out.
0: Shout out Kevin Bray. Hope you're listening, Kevin.
1: Yeah. Also, just little commentary, Victory Land, check out that album if you're interested. If you're interested.
0: I noticed that nobody called in. So.
1: Oh, yeah, nobody did. So I guess that means no new listeners.
2: Old listeners, how about that?
0: Yeah, next Tuesday.
1: 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She said, what about shout out to the old listeners? Yeah. 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
0: too. Shout out to the old listeners.
1: Mm. 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
1: 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Good night.
0: Good night.

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Hello, hello. Welcome to Pump Up the Jam. I'm your host, Ari Bennett. 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I believe we're replacing Franny and My Son Dip Soul. 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This has been a public service announcement from WNYU. So now, let's get started with Pilgrims Live by Widespread Panic.

You just heard Squad Live by Lettuce on Outta Here. Before that was Weekapaw Groove 1 live from Fish 1230 2015 Madison Square Garden. And the first one, of course, was Pilgrims Live. That was New Orleans, October 31st, 2019. I think they play in New Orleans like every year, like October. Near Halloween, something like that. Up next, I've got another Lettuce for you back in effect. I saw Lettuce like last week. It was pretty good. It was pretty good. Dope bassist. But here is Back in Effect.

You just heard Come On Children by Earth, Wind, and Fire on their 1971 titular album, Earth, Wind, and Fire. Before that was Moment of Truth off the same album. Up next, I've got some Dead. It's off of Live at the Fillmore East, February 11th, 1969. And it is Caution, Do Not Stop on the Tracks.

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This is Pump Up the Jam. We're replacing Franny Sundip Soul on this time slot. 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This has been a public service announcement from WNYU. Now, back to the music. You just heard Henry Parsons Died live from that Halloween show in 2019, New Orleans, by Widespread Panic. Before that was Caution, Do Not Stop on the Tracks. That's for by the Grateful Dead. That's off of Fillmore East, February 11th, 1969. Here is back to Widespread Panic with Surprise Valley live from that Halloween 2019 show.

That was The Other One, live February 1978, in Dane County Coliseum, Madison, Wisconsin, and the University of Iowa. This is a combined album, Dick's Picks Volume 18. That's Dick's Picks Volume 18, Dane County Coliseum, Madison, Wisconsin. Before that, you heard Surprise Valley Live by Widespread Panic. I'm going to end the show tonight with some Phish, back to that December 30th, 2015 MSG show. I have Weekapog Groove 2 finishing up Weekapog Groove 1 and Character 0. I hope you have a lovely rest of your night, and here you go.

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2: Hi, how's it going?
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Hello, everyone. That was Helpless by Katie Lang on Hymns of the 49th Parallel. You are listening to WNYU on 89.1 FM New York. I am your host, Ava. My co-host, Malia, is not here with me right now. She will be here later, but right now she's actually at a Remy Wolf concert. So it's just me for now. Our show is called The Coming of Lilith. We will be playing a mix of artists that played the Lilith Fair Festival during its 1997 to 1999 run, and some new up-and-coming artists featuring a lot of female voices that kind of represent a similar ethos as the Lilith Fair Festival. So once again, that was Helpless by Katie Lang. The first half of our show, we've got some older songs for you featuring some of the women from the Lilith Fair Festival. And then we'll also have some newer artists for you on the back half of our show. So next up, we have

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I hope you enjoy and have an incredible night. We have some chill folky music to close out your evening drive home or right before you go to sleep. So please enjoy Juliana Hatfield's Close Your Eyes. 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

0: You're listening to WNYU on 89.1 FM New York. The song you just heard was Lotta Numb by Letters to Cleo off of the album Wholesale Meats and Fish. Before that, you heard Mood Swing by Luscious Jackson off of the album Fever In, Fever Out. Before that, you heard Rose Colored Times by Lisa Loeb and Nine Stories from the album Tales. And the first song of that set was Close Your Eyes by Juliana Hatfield off of Beautiful Creature. Now you will hear a quick PSA from my co-host Malia, who is back with me from the concert.
1: Hello. 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And once again, you're listening to The Coming of Lilith on WNYU 89.1 FM. And then the next song is gonna be The Fall of the World's Own Optimist by Amy Mann off of Bachelor Number 2,

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You just listened to I Think I Did by Girl Puppy off of the album Sweetness Deluxe. Previous to that, you listened to Woman Lake by Snuggle off of Goodbye House. Previous to that, you listened to Trampoline by Ruby Roberts. And the first song on that set was When You Look at Me by Beethoven off of I See Them, I See Me. And the next song we have coming up is Guess by Remy Wolf off of her new album Mud. Thought it was kind of fitting. I did just come back from the Remy Wolf album release show at Webster Hall, and she did play this song. So anyways, this is Guess by Remy Wolf off of Mud. 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

0: You're listening to WNYU on 89.1 FM. The song you just heard was Better Than I Imagined by Robert Glasper, featuring Her and Michelle Indegliocello. Before that, you heard All Right by Yeba off of the album Gene. And before that, you heard Guess by Remy Wolf off of her new album that just came out last week, Mud. We've been streaming that album a lot this weekend. And Malia, if you missed it, just got back from her concert.
1: Yeah, so that was our like road trip album. We just came back from a weekend, a beautiful weekend away on Long Island. Shout out to our friend Sophie for letting us stay with her, and also shout out to the city of Montauk for being beautiful, or the town of Montauk for being really cool.
0: And shout out to Indigo Girls and Sheryl Crow for being the soundtrack.
1: Yes.
0: For the weekend.
1: Shout out to Closer to Find by Indigo Girls for being a beautiful song.
0: And shout out to Sophie's car for having really good speakers. And we were listening to a lot of music in the car this weekend. It was really beautiful because in the city we do not often get to listen to music in the car.
1: And we also picked apples.
0: Yeah. It was a lovely little weekend. So we've got one more song for you tonight. This is a band that I really love. I was also playing them in the car over the weekend, trying to show them to my friends. So this is a band called Sammy Ray and the Friends, and this is Jackie Onassis' Sun version off of their album of reimagined songs called Sun. Thank you for listening to The Coming of Lilith tonight. I am Ava.
1: And I'm Malia.
0: And this is WNYU on 89.1 FM. Have an amazing night.

0: Well, you know me.
1: I make it more than you.
2: Welcome to my show. Hi, guys. Welcome to anybody who's listening. I hope there's at least one person out there. It would make my day. Today we have a full house, packed house today. Cat's Eye is back. So I'm going to have everybody say their names and their Cat's Eye member.
0: And their cat. Well, I gotta claim one.
3: Don't all say right.
2: mine, Bryce. Wait, I'm going to go first.
3: No, no,
2: mine
3: no.
2: Is
3: my
2: Lara.
3: Name is Bryce and it's Lara.
1: Bryce!
0: Yep, it's too late.
2: Oh, I said it first. Else.
1: Wait, which one's the one?
4: My name is Yoni. You may know me from my bi-weekly appearances, and I am Megan. I am Megan. That's me. I've claimed Megan.
1: Hello, I'm Jules.
5: Why are you not in your chair?
1: Because it's far away. Okay. My Cat's Eye member is the girl from Korea whose name I forget, but...
0: Yunche?
1: I'm Korean. Yunche. You're so right.
4: Big fan.
1: Yunche.
4: I knew that.
1: Yoni's got me at any time in my life.
4: That's
1: Yunche.
4: Why I'm Megan.
5: Bryce, who are you? Don't
0: no,
5: say Lara.
0: I said
1: he's Lara.
2: But that I already said that first. I said That's that hours problem, ago, Ivy. And then he said, no, I want to be that.
1: Does Manon count?
5: Manon?
4: Manon?
0: Well, she's not. If she's in the group, I'll take her.
4: Actually, okay. I'm Manon because I also lived in Switzerland.
2: Oh, okay. So That's, you're changing.
4: Yeah. No, I'm still Megan, though.
2: Okay.
5: Oh, wait, yeah. What are you? Manon? You
0: control if, Man- if Manon is in the group, I'll take her.
1: Okay.
0: But
1: sorry,
0: as of
1: Manon.
0: the current group, I'm still big Lar.
5: Well, she didn't leave. She's on hiatus, so it is technically.
4: Lara's on hiatus.
0: No,
5: Manon.
2: Wait, guys, Manon. This is not informational in any way. Just don't listen to any. Anyways,
4: all of us are wrong and don't know what we're talking about.
2: Yeah, don't listen to this, true. Please. Okay. We introduced everybody.
4: It's a radio show, not a talk show. Chop,
2: yeah,
4: chop.
2: I know. Anyways, chop, chop. So. We're going to start playing music. I'm just going to log into my Spinatron so I can log the music. Yeah. See you in a second. Is there anything you guys want to say before I...
1: No.
0: No.
1: Bryce, can I have my thing back?
0: Yeah.
2: Okay.
0: I don't have anything
2: yeah,
0: to
2: that's
0: say
2: all.
0: That isn't a call to action.
2: Or a profanity. Okay, bye, guys. That was a good one.

0: are now on. Bryce, you're going to do your first PSA.
1: My first ever PSA.
0: I'm going to read. I'm going to do the mic break.
2: I can't hear him.
1: What does that mean, Ivy?
0: The songs that you heard, in the order that you heard them, were These Foolish Things by Ella Fitzgerald. Before that was Who Can I Turn To by Nancy Wilson. Before that was Tête à Tête by Roger Colas. And before that was The Nearness of You, also by Ella Fitzgerald. Bryce, do your PSA.
1: Wow, yes, this is a PSA coming at you straight from Ivy's radio show at WNYU. 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
0: And with that, I want to remind you guys that you're listening to WNYU at 89.1 FM or also WNYU.org. You guys want to say anything else? Anything else to add?
2: Give it up for Bryce, guys. This is not a call to action.
3: Okay. Good stuff.
0: Okay, thanks.
2: Give it up for Bryce.

0: Okay, mic break time. Before we get into our next PSAs, I just want to break down the songs that you heard. What was on just now was "Death of a Ladies' Man" by Leonard Cohen. Before that was "Are You Sorry" by The Whispers. Before that was "How Insensitive" by Nancy Wilson, and before that was "You, Me, and the Sea" by The Flamingos.
1: I don't think your mic is on.
0: No, it's on. I think it's just far away from me.
1: Oh.
0: Yeah, all the mics are on. Oh, my goodness. Oh, no. I'll just go through that one more time just in case I didn't. I forgot to turn off external number two. What you heard in the order that you heard it was "Death of a Ladies' Man" by Leonard Cohen. Before that was "Are You Sorry" by The Whispers. Before that was "How Insensitive" by Nancy Wilson. And before that was "You, Me, and the Sea" by The Flamingos. Just before we get into our two PSAs, I want to remind you, like, you're listening to WNYU at 89.1 FM. Yeah, you can do your PSA.
1: Hello, everybody. My name is Yoni. You may know me from 2 weeks ago. I did the sleep apnea PSA, and I'm here, and I'm better than ever. These following two PSAs will be done by me. The L is under repair. The 6 isn't running. A city like New York can't survive on mass transit that is underfunded, inaccessible, and unreliable. 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That's RIDERSALLIANCE.ORG. This has been a public service announcement from WNYU. And now I'm going to try to do it in Spanish as well. Su voto es su voz. No guarde silencio durante las próximas elecciones. Se pregunta qué hay en su boleta. Visite vote411 para verificar su registro de votante. Encontrar su lugar de votación y ver información confiable y impartial de los candidatos y las prioridades de su comunidad. Las decisiones las toman quienes se presentan. Asegúrese de ser uno de ellos. 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Esta ha sido un anuncio de servicio público de WNYU. That's right, guys. I'm all about learning new languages, you know? This is not a call to action.
2: Just remember, it could have always been worse.
0: Okay. Yeah, thank you for that you did a great job. 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
1: Give it up for your host, Ivy, guys. This is not a call to action.
0: Stop making calls to action and then saying this is not a call to action.
1: It was rhetorical.
0: Okay. Yep. Enjoy, guys.
3: I said it was not a call to action.

0: was in Atlanta Comedy Center. This is not a call to prayer. I
1: called
0: to
1: action.
2: Anyways, I don't know.
1: My bad.
2: I don't know if I caught the whole thing.
0: Whoops.
2: Okay. Sorry. Anyways, what you just heard in the order that you heard it.
0: Asking for forgiveness is a call to action.
2: Was. Yeah. Why are you so obsessed with this today? This has never happened before.
3: This is serious. You know the fines they give you if you,
2: $30,000.
3: $30,000 big ones.
2: Yeah, just so you guys know, for those who are listening, if the FCC catches you breaking one of their rules, like saying any of the banned words or, like, making calls to action. I'm going to say all of them right now. I'm kidding. But yeah, if you get caught and, reported, which is the same as caught, I guess.
3: If you get caught.
2: You get fined, or the station gets fined $30,000.
1: But our listeners would never do that. This is not a call to action.
2: And you as a DJ, like, I myself as a DJ, would get immediately terminated. So.
0: Why is Jules breathing?
4: Guys, I'm leaving soon because I'm having an allergic reaction.
1: This is not a call to action.
4: I just wanted to say that. That's
2: Anyways.
4: It.
2: What you heard in the order that you heard it was Let You Break My Heart Again by Leve. Before that was Master of None by Beach House. Before that was Piel Canela by Los Panchos. Before that was I've Never Been in Love Before by Chet Baker. And before that was Lady Luna by Nora Orlandi. Anybody want to say anything before we continue?
3: Why you gotta fight with me at Cheesecake? You know I love to go there.
2: I hit him with a
4: allergies.
1: I hit him with a little bit of rhythm and a synonym.
2: Perfect, gentlemen.
1: Spice like cinnamon.
4: Bye, friends.
2: Ooh, we tapped in for that one. Bye, Jules.
1: Like Rin-Tin-Tin-Num?
2: I'm a dog.
3: I'm a dog like Rin-Tin-Num.
2: Bye, Jewel.
3: Deep like Eminem.
2: Oh, is that what he said?
3: Yeah, that's okay. That's all I remember.
2: Anyways, we're going to continue on. Just reminding you guys, you're listening to WNYU at 89.1 FM. Hope you're enjoying the show. Also, if you would like to call, completely your choice, the station number is 212-998-1657. One more time for you guys. Also, Yoni, don't call right now. Don't put the number down.
1: 6-7?
2: 212-998-1657. All right.

You're so late getting home from the office. 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Were you caught in the rain? No, don't bother to explain. Can I fix you a quick martini? As a matter of fact, I'll have one with you. For to tell you the truth,

And it occurred to me where I had parked the car. There was a most attractive French cafe and bar. It really wasn't very far.

0: Perfect. Thank you, Bryce.
1: Yep.
2: Well, that concludes tonight's show. I hope you guys enjoyed it. I don't know, even though it was a little bit of a mess, but all of them usually are. I'll tell you what you heard in the order that you heard it. I actually got like a perfect length playlist today. I was gonna play Hootie Fruity, but we don't have enough time.
1: Hootie Fruity, yeah.
2: Hootie Fruit. Anyways, what you heard in the order that you heard it was Guess Who I Saw Today by Nancy Wilson. Before that was I Talked to the Wind by King Crimson. Before that, I put the wrong song in the on the online playlist. I'm gonna have to fix that in a second. I played what song did I play there?
1: I don't even know.
3: Do you guys know at home?
2: I'm gonna check. That was my fault. I'm sorry.
4: You can't ask them that, Bryce.
2: My mind was somewhere else. Bryce.
3: I didn't mean.
2: It was Mio Amore by The Flamingos. Not I Only Have Eyes for You. Before that was I'm Old Fashioned by Chet Baker. And before that was Just Groove With Me by Don Carlos. And that is all. I hope you guys enjoyed the show. Are there any parting words that you guys would like to leave for the viewers?
3: You know, college, being in college, I think about a lot of the offers I got to go to other colleges.
4: Turn it down.
3: Another school that I was offered to go, they gave me like 10, 15 million.
1: $15 million?
3: And you know what? I turned it down.
1: You turned down $15 million?
3: Yeah, I turned it down. It was like 10-some.
1: To grind from the rap?
3: I turned it down to grind for the rap.
2: But
3: now I'm here.
2: I have a question for you guys.
1: Sure.
2: What would you do if crime was legal for a day?
3: Yoni?
1: I'd probably get a BBL.
2: All right, any other parting words we have?
1: I've said it before, I'll say it again. My name is Yoni, this is WNYU, and this is not a call to action.
2: Oh my god.
3: My name is Bryce. My name is Bryce. My name is Bryce. My name is Bryce.
2: My name is Bryce and I like rice. I'm really nice. My name is Bryce.
1: Stop that. You're hurting his feelings.
3: Hey, that's a call to action.
2: Yep, you can't say that.
1: Please, if you would like to, stop that. But I cannot force you to do anything or they'll sue me.
2: Nothing. They'll do worse.
1: I have nothing.
2: But yeah. I hope you guys enjoyed. This has been your host, Ivy. 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It's been a pleasure playing the music that I like for you guys. So yeah, I hope you have a good rest of your night.
3: If you want.
2: Yeah, only if you want to. I'm not going to force you to have a good rest of your night. Bryce, now you got to do the opposite, so turn all the volume knobs down.

tweet. I don't even know what it is, but it's about Pat McAfee. And it's like, there's no way Pat McAfee. The tweet like went along with the lines of something like, there's no way Pat McAfee is the reason Randy Orton became a heel. And I'm like, what is this? Like, you know how...

Saint Anthony, please come round, because something is lost that cannot be found. Talk to me of Albion, of Anderton and of Ark, of the Arndale, Alan Turing, Acid House, Alexander Park, of Bez the Buzzcocks, the Bouncing Bombs and the beautiful Busby Babes, of Curtis, Cancer, Christie's, Catholicism, Crack and Kurt Cobain. Talk to me of all these things, and there's one thing that's for certain, that I'll see the face and I'll hear the voice of Anthony H. Wilson. Dance Design, De Rutte, DeVoto, Development of a Dirty Northern City, De La Salle, Dignity, how in the end you hated all the pay, Elvis Engels and Ecstasy and a girl called Emmeline, and the hours that I spent watching you on my black and white TV.

Hello and welcome back to Dadchester. I am your host, Xanthi, and it is so very good to be on the airwaves again. I'm sorry for the delay. There was some mess up with the Spotify. Despite my prolonged internet use, I still can't figure everything out. I want to give a special shout out to everyone watching, particularly my roommate Pippa. Woo! Huge shout out. And I don't know if either of my parents are listening, but I love you too. And I'm also going to start off with a bit of a PSA, just because I don't think one's been done in a little bit, but I don't know. So we're going to get started. And I'm going to do this one. UNICEF, the United Nations Children's Fund, works around the world, around the clock, to protect the rights of every child, delivering healthcare, clean water, nutrition, education, and emergency relief. 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And now that's out of the way. For the next hour, I wanted to say... you can call in to me at 212-998-1818. 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And this is, of course, WNYU 98.1 FM. You just heard, obviously, Mike Garry and Joe's Duddles, St. Anthony, an ode to Anthony H. Wilson, just what we started with yesterday as well. I also realized I'm wearing... pretty much the same outfit, which I don't know if that's a good thing. I don't want it to become a uniform, but you know, if it happens, it happens. I'm chilly and it's my favorite jumper, so can anyone blame me? I will talk to you again soon, but I'm going to continue with some absolute hits. We have a good show ahead of us, and I hope you can stay around to listen. Thank you very much.

Oh, absolutely glorious stuff. So you just heard Sally Cinnamon from the Stone Roses, from the Sally Cinnamon EP. Before that was Electronic with Get the Message. And before that was Candy Flip with Strawberry Fields Forever from the album Madstock. You know what, guys? For a second, I was looking over at the clock and I was like, 1:29 a.m. I only have 30 minutes to fit in the rest of these songs. What the heck am I going to do? But then I realized, no, I have another hour. There is the joy that is 2 to 3 a.m. Woo! Oh, some say the best hour within the 24 hours. I don't know if I'd go that far, but, you know, to each their own, I suppose. Sally Cinnamon, going back, absolute belter of a song, and also very influential to me because it is, I use it for the name of my Finstagram, my priv. You know, the girls know. But anyway, not too much on that. I don't want to, you know, don't want people finding things. I'm kidding. I'm kidding. And if you can't find it, it's because I've blocked you. So don't even worry about it. Like, you were never supposed to find it anyway. Like, it's fine. Okay? God, like. But no, now I realize I have a beautiful hour and a half. I'm going to continue on this absolutely amazing journey we've been going on to bring you next some Smiths. Ooh, such fun.

brilliant stuff. So you just heard Hello by the Seahorses from their album Do It Yourself. Before that was Groovy Train by The Farm from Spartacus. And before that, of course, was Panic by The Smiths from Louder Than Bombs. Honestly, something to discuss about the Seahorses is that they are a super group, and one of the members is, of course, John Squire from the Stone Roses. Now, what's interesting about that? Well, I have a bit of a theory, you see, because not only does he share what I consider to be sort of one of the top birthdays, which is, of course, the 24th of November, you know, I might be slightly biased, but I would say it's at least in the top sort of 365 birthdays, maybe, but I don't know, that's just me. But also the fact that when you really think about it, is it not kind of normative determinism? What do I mean? Well, listen to this. Okay, yes, he was born in 1962, which is before the line of Squire guitars ever came out, but they came out in 1982. And when did the Stone Roses form? 1983. So what are the coinkydink that then the lead guitarist of this band have the last name Squire? Just makes you think. Just makes you think. I don't want to spread anything too crazy, but, you know, I don't want to open a can of worms that doesn't want to be opened. But, you know, this show is about asking the important questions, and I'm going to continue to do that. But other than that, I mean, we are going to continue on with some more absolute bangers. You know, I soon enough, I may be taking you a little bit outside of Manchester, but we'll wait for that before till we get there. You know, I'll hold off. So I'm just going to continue some fun tunes, take you into the night. Or, well, I guess it's already the night, but anyway.

Oh, sorry, you just heard Belfast by Orbital. I was actually going to leave it longer to before I did another break, but I have to say, I've just figured out how to do this. Okay, wait, I have no idea if that worked. Do you guys just hear a vine boom? Please say yes, please say yes, please say yes! Like, I'm actually going to have to re-listen to this to see if this is working. But, like, guys, if I figured out this effing soundboard, it is over. It is so over. Like, wow. This, like, I don't think anything better could happen to me right now. So I'm going to fiddle with it some more whilst you listen to more songs. And we'll reconvene and see what we've learned.

Amazing stuff. So, going back, you have just heard Jazzy's Groove by Soul to Soul from Club Classics Volume 1. Before that was Feed It by the Candy Skins, and from Death of a Minor TV Celebrity. And before that was Kinky Afro by Happy Mondays from their Greatest Hits. But anyway, what to say? Well, first of all, Soul to Soul, interesting connection there. Because sort of one of the lead vocalists in the group is a woman named Carol Wheeler. And what's interesting about Carol Wheeler? Well, it's that she went to Kingsdale. See, this is bad now because I can't even remember the own words for my story. But it's not fair to judge me because it is 2 a.m. here. But Kingsdale. I'm saying Kingston now. What the hell? Maybe I need a holiday, Jamaica. But we'll see. No, Kingsdale. I always thought it was a bit of a scary school. Mostly because there was just too many people there. But to be fair to them, it's the fact that if you look actually at the Wikipedia pages for all the high schools sort of in my area, mine is the only one with absolutely zero notable alumni. Oh, that's a strange laugh, but anyway. Zero. There's zero. So, you know, at least Kingsdale has at least one. I know they got a couple more, but it's like we're lagging behind, and I'm hoping it's also surprising because we had so many Nepo babies, but no notable alumni. I think that really says something about sort of the state of the world right now. But, you know, who am I to say? I'm just a WNYU DJ, and you are listening to Dadchester at WNYU 98.1 FM to do another shout out. And remember, you can email me at Xanthe, Xanthe, at WNYU, or call us at 212-998-1660. And up next, we are straying away from, even though we've slightly strayed away from Manchester as it already been, but we're going sort of even further, some would say to a different country. We're going to Wales for some absolute bangers. Then we're going to go to Iceland, Birmingham, and back to Manchester. But you'll see what I mean. I hope you've been enjoying yourself. As always, you know, this is... I'm Xanthe at Dadchester, and this is not a call to action. Thank you, and happy listening.

So you just heard 808 State, Oops, which is also featuring Bjork, if you couldn't tell, that Icelandic voice from the album XL. And then before that, it was obviously Road Rage by Catatonia, who, the first time I ever heard this song, I was confused because there was a familiarity in this woman's voice and I couldn't place it down. And I listened and I listened until I finally realized, oh yes, I have heard this voice before. Actually, I've heard this voice many times. It has been in my brainwaves from such a young age because it is, of course, Harris Matthews, who was a radio DJ, and I am a child of BBC Radio Soldiers. I'm talking BBC Radio 4, BBC Radio 6 music. It never stops. It never stops. Obviously, I don't think it's comparable to WNYU, but to each his own. Also, because we are now past the 2 a.m. mark, I'm going to do another PSA. So here we go for that one. GLAAD is the world's largest LGBTQ media advocacy organization. 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Once again, that's GLAAD.org. This has been a public announcement from WNYU. And this is, of course, WNYU and 98.1 FM. You are listening to Dad Chester with me, your host, Xanthi. And this next song I'm going to play is by The Wonder Stuff. And I have to say, I think I have listened to this song 20-odd times today. I am utterly obsessed. I'm completely obsessed. I mean, I got home today and I played it for my roommate. I had to play it for the people, because the people need to hear this absolutely mega tune. Shall we? Yes. I think so. Oh, wait. Is there a applause? See, how does it applause? Ah, I found it. Wait. Shall we play this? Okay, stop that. So, yes, I will now be playing this. I hope everyone enjoys.

0: fantastic stuff. So you just heard Take Five by Northside from Chicken Rhymes from 1991. And before that was Laid by James from Laid Super Deluxe Edition. And now we are actually reaching the last half an hour of the show. Is there a, I should have looked this up before. Is there a crying one? There's a laugh. Oh, there's a baby cry. Should we see what that sounds like? Okay, I can't wait. I can't hear it. Shoot. Here we go. Oh, that's not that. No, thank you. Anyway, not important. What is important is that I am going to take the last half an hour of the show, maybe not the whole thing, we might get back to some Manchester afterwards, to play some music from what may be my favourite place in the world. Because despite this show being about Manchester, and I'm currently in New York, my heart will always belong to South London. Boy, this is where, wait, there's a gunshot I can do, I think. Oh no, wait, there's 20. What's this one? Oh, I can't find it. Okay, that's not really what I wanted. But it's close enough. Oh my god, I just broke the microphone. But it doesn't matter, because I'm going to play some music that is about my favourite place, which is Southeast London. South London, you know, Southeast if you want to get specific. This is not a call to action, but if you ever want to find yourself somewhere fun, find yourself in South London and enjoy.
1: So nothing much.

0: What glorious tunes. You just heard The Guns of Brixton by The Clash from London Calling. Before that was Susie and the Banshees, Peekaboo from The Son of Rainbow. And before that was Up the Junction by Squeeze. And the first thing was The Only Living Boy in New Cross from Carter the Unstoppable Sex Machine from the 1992 The Love album. Wow, that was a bit of an endeavour into the beauty that is South London. Yay! I feel a bit like Charlie Sloth there. I don't know if anyone knows who that is. Nor is he actually from South London. I think he's from Camden, but... Boof! Anyway, we are actually coming to, you know, the last 15 minutes.
1: Oh my god,
0: this soundboard is really coming together. This is absolutely beautiful. So I suppose I just want to take these last 15 minutes, maybe play a little jumble of what I had left ready for the evening. But I'm just glad everyone's been staying through and been staying true. Well, I have a request actually from my mother. So shall we play that? It is another song set in the beautiful, beautiful land of Brixton. So I hope you enjoy this as we head towards the end of what have been the second ever Dad Chester show. Thank you so much. Let's continue.

0: Right. So that was Eddie Grant, Electric Avenue on Killer on the Rampage, obviously about the beautiful Brixton. I decided to pause it because I wanted to talk again. I can't help myself. I want to say, I've just been to the bathroom, you know, and I can confirm there is a cockroach situation. I don't want to say infestation, but there is a situation. And you know, I'm not equipped to handle it, okay?
1: Oh my god.
0: I'm not equipped to handle it. I just don't think I realized this is what I signed up for as a Brit coming across to the UK, because despite what Google will tell you, you look on Google, it says there's like 100 species of cockroach in London, but there isn't. I have never seen one cockroach in my life before I came to this country. So I don't know if that's true. I simply cannot believe it. So I don't know. Like, I don't know how to deal with the cockroach. I can deal with the rat. The rat, she can be tamed. The cockroach, despite her small size, she leaves a big impression. And that is one of fear that is struck into my heart. Okay? I can't do it. Anyway, I was just looking up songs that are about South London. And I have just come across that there is a song called East Dulwich. Ooh, that should send a shiver down someone's spine. As much as I love the place, I mean born and raised there, like, you know. I just don't think a song titled East Dulwich is the most, I don't know, grabbing thing. You know what I mean? There's so many beautiful places in London. I don't trust a person who makes a song about East Dulwich. Sort of like, I don't know, it kind of feels like, have you never been anywhere else? Love it. I love the place. But have you never been anywhere else? Really? This is the place that gets you going? To each their own, I suppose. Again, I love the place I was born there. But listen, like, you know, I don't know. I'm not here to judge. I'm just here to play the music. And now we really are reaching the end. I don't know, really. Like, I'm going to play... What, maybe a couple more songs, hopefully, maybe, if I have time, before I have to take my long commute home. Jeez, Lord. But it's okay. I'm happy to do it, because I'm happy to be here, as always, and will continue to be so, obviously. You know, I'm planning flights around this show. You know, it's crazy. It's crazy what I'm doing for you guys, but, you know, I love it. I'm in it for the love of the game, really, so, like, can we judge? Anyway... lots of songs about South London as I'm looking up. Maybe more than Manchester. So maybe it wasn't a smart idea to do this show, you know? But, you know what I mean? It's a 50-50, really. You've got two parents. They're each from somewhere. You pick one. That's the way the cookie crumbles. But anyway. I mean, but like a lot. Like that every single... Let me say something. Every single good singer, especially female. Maybe they'd be sending them more to like the Brit school. I don't know what it is. But, like, if consistently, at a high rate, I'm talking everyone from Cynthia Erivo to Adele. If there is a very good female singer and she's from London, you can bet she's from South. Shut up. But, yes. I mean, it's sort of the best place in the world, but obviously that's just my opinion. I don't know. I would have to say it's one of the top. One of the top. There's many places in London. There's so much to enjoy. But just going to play another song quickly. Might speak after, might not. Who knows? Do the people want to hear my voice? I don't know. If you really want to call in, you have about 5 minutes. Does someone know the phone number? Because I don't. Yes, I do. It's 212-998-1660. And if you want to email me, it's xanthe@wmyu.org. I hope this has been an enjoyable listen for you so far as we are heading right to the end. I'll play one more song. It's a bit of madness. And then I will do our last PSA and a little bit of a sign-off. So, as we head into the early hours, please enjoy

truly, truly, truly fantastic stuff. Like, what a good song. What a good... Well, I mean, it was. It Must Be Love by Madness from the album Seven. Absolutely just... I mean, major songs. Like, it's undeniable. But, yes, we are coming to the final couple minutes of the show. Can you believe it? I know we have some people in the audience who love a Vine Boom. I can feel it in my soul. That hopefully being maybe my siblings, but we'll never know. We'll never know. Anyway, I'm now going to do a little bit of a PSA. This one hits close to home because let me tell you something. They are closing off the J and the M from going across to Manhattan for 4 weekends in a row. Okay? Like, I don't even want to get into it. It's really a touchy subject right now. But here is a PSA. The L is under repair. The 6 isn't running. A city like New York can't survive on mass transit that is underfunded, inaccessible, and unreliable. 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For more information, visit ridersalliance.org. 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And once again, you are listening to WNYU at 98.1 FM. I am your host, Xanthi. This has been the second ever episode, show, whatever, of Dadchester. I hope you have enjoyed, and, you know, maybe, if I'm lucky, this isn't a call to action, but I could see you here at the same time next week. It's been lovely, but I need to get to bed, so good night, everyone.

WNYU.org or 89.1 FM in the greater New York area. You are tuned in to Our Dinner, a celebration of Indigenous and Native artists, instead of doing the whole Thanksgiving thing. Gosh, I can't stand to sit at a table with anyone, frankly. Don't talk to me. Don't speak to me. All I do is sit in this little basement, talk to my little mic, get my spit all over it, and just... That's all I do all day. And so instead of Thanksgiving, I thought I'd sit here for 15 hours and show you some really beautiful art that I am just so grateful that WNYU let me... just go nuts with. And I'm really doing it justice with all these talk breaks. My name is Leilani Patau. I'm the engineering director here at WNYU, if you didn't know. I'm also the host of Let's Get Laid Hawaiian Music here on WNYU on Wednesdays from 8 to 10 a.m. and the new afternoon show from 5:30 to 7 p.m. on Fridays. But enough about me. You just heard Hawaii 78, the original edition by Makaha Sons of Ni'ihau. This song has been covered by a lot of people, but nothing ever tops that original. The harmonies are beautiful. But I can't make superlatives like that. Maybe something will top the original. Maybe the FCC is banging at my door right now. Bonk, bonk, bonk. Who knows? It's been a long broadcasting day. I am feeling it. The next artist we are going to talk about and you're going to hear five songs from is the Hawaiian artist's Sudden Rush. Sudden Rush is a Na Mele Paleoleo or Hawaiian hip-hop rap group from Hilo, Hawaii. Shout out to Hilo. That's where a lot of my family is. The members of Sudden Rush are Kid Dynamite, Red Eye / Pakalo, King Don One, and Radical Rob. They've been called the most well-known and successful of the Hawaiian hip-hop groups and were the first to blend American hip-hop with the Hawaiian language and musical style. And they were the first to produce Na Mele Paleoleo. And they were formed in 1993. And I thought I'd bring some of their early stuff to y'all, as well as one of their latest releases. So we're going to kick it off with Hawaiian Pride off of Ku'e by Sudden Rush. Here we go. WNYU.org, you are listening to Our Dinner, Thanksgiving's alternative for gay people, woke people, and people generally too cool to understand how to make turkey. You just got back from a five-song chunk about Buddy Redbow. You just heard Standing Alone. Before that was Baby's Gone. Before that was South Dakota Lady. Before that was Pistolero. And we kicked it off with Indian Love Song. Next up, we got five songs from my neck of the woods. Yep, these are five songs that I picked, but I also did pick all these songs, pretty much. But these are five songs from Let's Get Laid that if you are a diehard Leilani hosting anything fan, you will know these. We're going to kick it off with Honolulu City Lights by Keola and Capone.

you were drafted. The number one pick was from Dallas Wings, and they chose Izzy Bird, who is a bird at the time. I said this, if you listened to last week, I said that, I think it's been over. Dallas had been like kind of saying like, oh yeah, it's probably February. They even asked the coaches and like the Dallas Wings, and they were like, when did you decide? And they were like, we've known for a while that she was coming to us. So she was kind of a shoe-in for that, and I'm very excited. Training camp did start, I believe, Thursday, but this past couple of days since they've been drafted, they've been practicing, getting

I do think it's really, really cool how 4, 5, and 6 are UCLA dominated the draft. Kiki Rice just seems really, really nice, really sweet, gorgeous, looked amazing.

Flick, who was a forward from UCLA. There was a lot of trades for her as well. And I'm really excited to see her play. Once again, she was one of the starters for... Or I didn't say this, actually. But she was one of the starters for UCLA. So the five seniors that were chosen for...

14 and the Seattle Storms chose Tania. I don't know how to say her name. Tania Mayer, who is a guard from Duke.

WNBA team invites people to the camp. So they invited drafted rookies, so all the rookies that were drafted in the 2026 draft, returning players, and then undrafted free agents. They're invited, and they're basically fighting for a spot on the team. So the rosters are very limited, which is kind of an issue because the rosters have 11 to 12 players, give or take. But the training camp rosters have about 15 to 20. Once again, give or take. Some teams have more, some teams have less. So a lot of players get cuts because of this. So then they have practices, preseason, scrimmages, just a lot of things that they're doing constantly in order to see who's the right fit for this team and who's not. And then, unfortunately, after

status, I guess. And then the ones that are training camp status are Matti, Corzola, Bella, Fontaloy, Stephanie Jones, Sika Cohn,

now going to draft D's is Isha. Hold on 1 second. The draftees are Aisha Kubali, Latasha Lattimore, and Toni Morgan. Those are the draftees.

recently. So there's a lot of names. There's like 20 names that I've been naming for each team. So it is honestly going to be pretty brutal and probably extremely competitive right now during these camps. Moving on, Connecticut Suns. Protected veterans are Kennedy Burke, Brittany Griner, Olivia Nelson, Odo, Diamond. No, sorry, Olivia Nelson, Odo. Those are the protected veterans.

not a rookie. So, what is the WNBA website doing? Okay. The official website, so I guess I have to go off the information that's given. And then for unprotected players, it's Caitlin Clark.

last team, the Washington Mystics. Protected veterans are Shakir Austin, Michaela Onaware, and then protected rookie is Lauren Betts. Unprotected, Georgia Moore, Sony Citron, Kiki Efron, Lucy Olson. Draftees, Angela Duglick, Rory Hammer, and Dariana Littlepage-Bugs. Also, Cody McMahon and Cassandra Prosper. And then for the training camp is Nyla Harris, Maya Hollingshed, Christina Iwula, Kamari McDaniel, Madison Scott, and Alex Wilson. So that is all of the teams and who's going to be drafted potentially and who's at the training camps right now. So a lot is happening in the next 2 weeks. One specific team that I would like to talk about is Stud Buds being separated. Very, very emotional about that. Stud Buds is Courtney Williams and Natasha Heiderman. They used to play in the Minnesota Lynx together. Courtney Williams is still in the Minnesota Lynx, but Natasha Heiderman has been traded to Seattle Storm. And if you know anything, they are just, they really, really helped the WNBA as a whole, just marketing, bringing people in, just making it funny, entertaining. So not only are they separated, but they did get a massive, massive deal, both of them. Both $1 million deals over 2 years. Well, Courtney Williams was 3 years, and Natasha Heiderman was 2 years, I believe, or vice versa. And they're making millions of dollars. They signed a million dollar deal, which is incredible, not only for them, but just for the whole WNBA as a whole, because there is so much more money coming in now. So it's just bringing up the WNBA as a whole, and yeah, very excited to see how they do. Obviously very, very excited that they are separated, but I'm excited to see when the Lynx versus the Seattle play together, because then I know it'll be like a reunion, and we're really sweet and nice. And yeah, I love Stud Buds, so actually I'm excited about it now. So, and then another thing that I really want to talk about, which is kind of controversial, also basketball related, we'll tie it back into the WNBA in a second, is Sue Bird and Megan Rapinoe have split. Which, if you don't know who they are, Sue Bird is a WNBA retired player, and Megan Rapinoe is a soccer player. So Sue Bird is a WNBA legend. She's won 4 championships and one of the greatest point guards ever. And Megan Rapinoe is a World Cup champion for soccer, and she's the face of the U.S. women's national team, and she's a global activist. So very, very popular. People have been together for 10 years, and they have finally decided to split, which they did confirm. They posted themselves on Instagram. They talked about it in their podcast, which they have a really huge podcast together.

sports, but I think that, I mean, on what I've seen so far, this has been like 24 hours, maybe 36 hours since this happened. People have been pretty respectful about it, so hopefully they will continue to be respectful and just respect that they're trying to do things and new things, and there's no scandals or drama, or just, it doesn't cause any issue, because this is something that they're dealing with personally, and I don't think the media should be really up in their face asking them about it. Which brings me to my next point of other couples within the WNBA. Obviously, there's a lot of couples in the WNBA. They're constantly together, breaking up, together, breaking up. They're being switched around teams. Saniya Rivers and Mariana Mabry, they were dating. They were on the Connecticut Suns. Then Marina was drafted to Toronto. And then I'm trying to think. There's a bunch of other players that are on two different teams, and they've just been dating, and it's complicated. So it is very, very hard. And one couple is AZ Fudd and Paige Beckers, who dated at UConn. I love them together. But at the same time, AZ Fudd was drafted number one to go to the Dallas Wings. And people have been unbelievably disrespectful to, I guess, both of them and their privacy. There was a news reporter that actually asked directly, like, how does it feel to be working with your girlfriend again? Which is just

players getting more not respect, but more publicity in college and in the NBA.

with a little bit more update. Hopefully we can see who's been... Unfortunately, I was going to say who's been kicked off the team, but, like, unfortunately has been kicked off during the WNBA. And then, obviously, some more updates.

All right, and to take a little break from the wonderful tunes being shared this Thanksgiving Thursday, we have a bit of a public service announcement. Are you a New Yorker in need of food or grocery assistance? Applying is now easier. 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
1: You just heard silent by Camille Flow of Seven by Crusher Plus. Before that was Scars and Memories by Evan Grimm. I found that song before that was Black by Aesop Frost by And before that, with Savagely Attacked, Dark Age features.
0: Was that a tissue in your eye? I never thought I'd see you cry.
1: Coming up, we're in a bit of a

am. Hips, gorilla, my color, my nail and my skin.

You just heard a nice string of tracks from the classic compilation record Lyricist Lounge Volume 2. Right then was Oh No by Mos Def featuring Crow Munch and Nate Dogg. Before that was WKYA by Sam Croft and Redman. And right before that was Still Here from the late Big L and CD. All of that off the compilation Lyricist Lounge Volume 2. A classic, if you ask me, released by Rock's Records. You know, recently I tried looking for a Raucous Records shirt, which is hard to come by because the company doesn't exist anymore. Why are you charging me $200 for a vintage brown t-shirt? That doesn't look any type of...

Yeah, you guys just heard 5 incredible songs, 4 of which were off your new debut album, Eating, Drinking, and Being in Love. How does it feel to have that whole body of work out for the world to

0: Yeah, it was more just that I was sick. I wanted to do the project. I love doing projects, so like even the EPs that I've done have been very project feeling. But it just felt like time to really put a big effort, like a concerted effort into it.
1: Yeah, like a full ordeal. Let's talk about that title for a minute, Eating and Drinking and Being Low. So you do talk about eating and or drinking on, I want to say, all but three of the songs on the album.
0: No, all but... What are the three?
1: I think it's Fixer Upper, Joshua Tree, and Romanticizing Poets.
0: No, Romanticizing Poets.
1: Did I miss a line?
0: Yeah, it's
2: I think we drink wine.
1: Okay. All right.
0: Maybe we don't. Maybe not. But yeah, the other two you're right.
1: Okay, yes. Was that just a happy coincidence?
0: No.
1: Oh, okay.
0: It was someone, when I first started writing the album, or someone at some point was like, you talk about eating and drinking a lot in your songs. And I was like, well, yeah, because they're great details. And it's also what I do. Like, I'm not writing songs yet that are super new universe or even not about me. So I figured if that's what I'm doing, why don't I lean into that when I actually write songs that have them in it? So like some of them existed already. Fixer Upper actually existed already, so that was one that didn't quite fit. But some of the other ones we just ended up mentioning that. And then some of them, like Honey Dew Moon, I was like, I'm writing this album, can you drink and be fun? Let's do a song about food.
1: Was that where lunch came from too?
0: That was part. No, well, lunch came because I read Lunch Poems by Frank O'Hara.
1: Okay.
0: And lunch, the passage that I used, that I took, I mean, I didn't

0: But that's when I read that your collection of poems, I was like, this feels very much like what
1: is about, and also what I'm trying to say in this song specifically.
2: Right.
1: So it ended up working out.
2: There you go. I gotta love that. And then you I noticed that you really leaned into it with all the visuals, and then your merch as well for now with the Canada Supper Club, and then the back of the shirt having the track list as a menu, so to speak.
1: Pretty cool.
2: Very cool. When you were with that an idea in mind, when you were writing those songs, did you have an idea for sort of the appetizer or the entree or quote unquote dessert songs, or was that just
1: That was after the fact. When I tracklisted the album, at first I was thinking, what if I do an interlude between each section?
2: Oh, okay.
1: And then have them be like, it's like, oh, this is the appetizer. Like, I was going to like call a restaurant and have them do it over the phone.
2: Different
1: things. But it felt a little too much. So instead, we ended up just doing the track list that we thought flowed the best. And then when I was making sure, I was like, this works if I do it like this.
2: It definitely does work. I think that the way that you've broken the album down, definitely, I think you call it like the meat of the album being like Fixer Upper through On My Mind.
1: Yep.
2: Definitely really hits in that regard. Going to the intro very quickly, where's that voice memo from? I've always tried to figure that out.
1: When we were in the studio, we came up with the intro. I didn't know what we were doing. We were just messing around. Like,
2: right.
1: we were sitting there. I knew I wanted some interludes because I just like them and they're fun in a way to not like craft this whole song. So we were in there and the guys were just noodling around, and I was like, it'd be cool if it was in G so it could flow into Honeydew Moon.
2: Right.
1: So they started messing around. They got we all got this nice thing that you hear, this kind of like drone-y whatever. And then I, while they were doing it, was recording what the things I was thinking, which were bad at the time. So I listened back to those and I was like, this is not good. So then when I got back to LA, I was riding around in my car and I was like, I'm feeling it right now. So I just got on my phone.
2: I think it's a nice way to bring somebody into that world, sort of just the, and I feel like you have that vibe as well, just like sort of maybe rambling, but also just like the energy that comes from that.
1: Yeah, it's a big ramble. I mean, even at the live shows, some people have been like, dude, you should do stand up, and I'm like, this is you clearly don't understand how stand up, how bad it would be for me. Because, like, people, I get up there and people are expecting to hear music,
2: of course.
1: And so then when they hear me talking and kind of being like a little funny, it's unexpected, so they laugh. If I got up there and they're like expecting to laugh, I don't think they would have the same.
2: Or maybe you gotta do the reverse, maybe you gotta go to the stand up set and just start playing music.
1: I have done that at my friend's.
2: Really?
1: Well, I didn't go. I was invited to play at my friend's backyard, like comedy show.
2: Okay.
1: But then I was trying to do the banter there, and it

0: favorite song from the album. Number one, is that still true?
1: Yeah, it's I think the best song that I've ever written.
2: Really?
1: I think it's the most

0: Shout out.
1: Goes very in depth into a lot of the other songs.
0: TheoCandell.substack.com.
1: It is very cool. And you talk about all those inspirations, and in the your lyricism for it, you can tell those influences. You paint this beautiful picture of a life really well lived. Was there a specific inspiration for that life, like where that came from, or was it just sort of from your mind and from those songs?
0: You know, have you ever seen the movie Big Fish?
1: Yes.
0: Tim Burton. That movie I saw when I was too young and it freaked me out because you know how the guy sees his death when he's pooping on the toilet? So I watched the movie with my dad when I was like

0: right after rewatching the movie, my dad was like, "I don't know about this." He's like,
1: "You can't do this."
0: And then I went back and watched the movie later and realized how it made me feel this crazy sadness of just a life ending. Anything sad. Yeah.

0: Yeah, all the lines are true.
1: Learning how to love your curls, you know, putting down your dog, and then even in the second verse, I remember writing the second verse when I was in somewhere. It actually wasn't even the Bible Belt. It was somewhere like...

think that when you, anyone who tries will be rewarded in one way or another. Even if you're beat down, that can be a reward too. I mean, like, I'm trying to do this music thing.

put in really the time and effort to make sure that what they're doing is sustainable. From a touring perspective, from a recording perspective, from a songwriting perspective, from a graphic design. Like, I still do all the graphic design for myself. I still design every piece of merch that I put in. Every poster. Not every poster, but most posters.

0: they've fed that fire really well too. Mm-hmm. So different strokes.
1: Different strokes, you know, for different folks, of course.
0: Yeah.
1: And like you said, it's on all sides, like the recording side, the writing side, and then the touring side. You're currently on tour right now.

0: live now because it's been sort of sitting, waiting? Is there one that you're like enjoying?
1: I've never put out an album before, right. And I've never put out a project while I was on tour. So it's a really great, I mean, I see why it's like the age-old thing that you do in music, because you support a new album.
0: Yes.
1: And playing all the songs has been great, and seeing people connect with them. And I haven't played like all of the songs. I play a good

But then at the live show, obviously, the painters goes crazy. And it doesn't go crazy, it's just really guitar. But like, it goes really well, and people want to sing along, and they're having a good time. The one that I play live that people really react to

0: what's going on, but they like the guitar.
1: That's so fun that you have that ability to connect to as like a bunch of those different generations with your music. I feel like a lot of your inspirations, like, you know, we talked about Jackson Brown, Joni Mitchell, like that kind of vibe, James yeah. Taylor. That's definitely sort of an all encompassing.
0: Like my main demo is Moss. Maybe it used to be. Now maybe it's a little bit. But there's a place for everything.
1: There is a place.

0: about stuff and things are blooming. Then we put out The Painters, which is like midsummer to me. Like, that's windows down, like wind in your hair, sun on your face.
1: I definitely get that for Painters for sure.
0: And then Honeydew Moon, which came out in like August, is that like deep late summer of like strawberries and like the last licks, kind of where you're like in the pool and you're like, oh, I know it's kind of ending. And then the lead single from the album was Teeth. So that, to me, Teeth is like the, what do you call it, like second summer?
1: Yeah.
0: I guess.

0: whatsoever. I'm like, you definitely seem like you had a lot of fun while you were writing and recording.
1: Oh, yeah, a great time.
0: What song would you say was one of the most fun to record or to write, or which song like brought you the most joy?
2: We split the recording into two different places, but both in New York in 1 week, in 5 days.
0: Nice.
2: Or 4 days, really. Part of it was at Grand Street Recording in Williamsburg. Really great small studio, have everything you need. The other was at the former location of the Hit Factory, which was like, and this was the location that like Michael Jackson recorded in, like all these, like Bruce Springsteen did Born to Stay there.
0: Yeah.
2: Like a crazy, crazy studio that's been sitting vacant for years, and Gibson bought it for a sec. My friend Michael Andrew, who was an engineer on some of the bass on some songs. And so we just kind of came down there, and I had my friends from the Acapella group, Melodors, come in, sing harmonies on a bunch of songs. So, or really just two songs. I guess they did it on Teeth.

I mean, it was just good to sink into the recording process. We'd get there every day at like 9 or 10 maybe. We'd leave at like 11. We just cranked it out. It was awesome. All the songs were written. It felt great to have all the songs written, and like, the demo process was really in-depth too. So me and Jack did a lot of pre-production to make sure that the songs were

0: I'm turning 28. I have got some time.
1: I'm not trying to be older.
0: You're fine. It's fine.
1: Right. You are closer to 30 than I am.
0: The one piece of advice that I would give to someone like in college specifically, but also early 20s, is, you know, you. I don't think that people take it for granted, but I do think that people forget sometimes that when you're in college,

0: I, you know, miss those days. I like being my age now, and I feel my age in a good way, I think. But, you know, I spent a lot of time in my early 20s not wanting to get older,
1: right,
0: but at the same time wanting to, like, get out and do my thing. And that was a contradiction that I think was weird and made some weird things happen, but, you know, it's a good time. Just, like, actually have such a good time. It's so fun.
2: Do you remember that's, having a good time?
0: Have a good time. That's what the song is about. That's

0: And especially in high school, like that, I was like, oh, I'm so meticulous with everything. And I want to get some of that back and get some routine back again. That's the nice thing about being in college is you have routine.
1: Yeah, for sure. And then at the end of the last time we talked, I'm going to end this time we talked, you are quite vocal. The fact that you're a Mets fan.
0: Yeah.
1: We're both rocking the Mets hats today after
0: a big
1: win last night. If you had to pick one of your songs, either from the album or just your whole discography in general, what would be your pick for a walk-up song?
0: One of my songs?
1: Yes.
0: There's such bad walk-up songs. Oh my god.
1: You had to pick.
0: I mean, I guess the Panthers, right? But that's like an easy... It would be more fun.

0: since I was a freshman in college.
1: Really?
0: Yeah, 2015.
2: I went to the World Series that year, Game 3, the game before.
3: I went back to Vandy and sat
2: next to a Royals fan as they lost. That sucks.
1: That's brutal.
4: Weeks after splitting the series in LA against the Dodgers.
1: How are you feeling about your chances? What are your thoughts about the potential Subway Series, World Series?
0: I think the Mets have a great chance. I think the Mets are, it's different than 2015.

0: late.
1: Ridiculous.
0: Night.
1: People wrote us off. People said we were trash.
2: I loved beating the Braves. I love getting the Braves out of there. I love beating the Phillies. There's so much grit and heart in the team right now. Mark Vientos coming through.
3: From my neck of the woods. He's from Connecticut.
2: Oh, nice. Yeah. Hell yeah. Yeah, I mean, Mark has been awesome. Manaea has been awesome.
3: Insane.
2: Some of the pitching always scares me. Diaz reminds me of Billy Wagner back in the day.
3: Yeah, Diaz is a little shaky after.
2: But it's okay. He was looking great last night. Yes. Heat's going to come back big. Mm-hmm. He can't only hit home runs, but that's what he's been doing, and striking out and taking walks. Lindor should be the captain of the team. I have had so much fun. Winker, I love. He's also hot, so I do like that. And Iglesias, like
3: Winker feels like the guy where you love him if he's on your team, but
2: oh yeah,
3: he's
2: I mean when
3: else.
2: He was on the Rockies,
3: oh, yeah.
2: When he was on. What was he on, the Nats?
3: You like the Brewers as well.
2: The Brewers,
3: that's why it was such a huge reaction when they were in Milwaukee.
2: It feels great to be a Mets fan. We can't forget that this is not how it should feel to be a Mets fan. And maybe this is how it should feel.

fellow worms. This is Jello Biafra of Dead Kennedys, and you're listening to WNYU-FM in the Big Apple, 89.1 on your radio dial, unless your stereo was made in America.

ride. Cause I'm MJ in Space Jam, and for the record, I've been spinning 45s for tonight. I'm bringing fire to caveman, like show a Sasson to a white girl. White claws and Tito's on my girl. Little spritz of the water and a tight curl. Yeah, I'm fucked up, but I promise we gon'

0: Tampa to see the Tarpons at that community center ballpark.
1: I know. Shocking. But anyways, I'm excited to talk about that. I think it's going to be cool. And obviously, we are purposely making the trek out to Tampa to go see this game because

of these, I would say, with I went to school, I grew up around a lot of these, you know, I would say Southern California baseball prospects. That's a weird way of putting it, because that's obviously a lot of territory. Well, there's a very prominent high school in Southern California, literally in the town I'm from, or I should say the town next where I'm from.

have led on to me. And the thing is, they're not as bad as their record reflected. Look, they weren't good because they gave up. And at some point, like, yeah,

acknowledge. But the reason I say that is because I've written several research papers and presented on this and had talks about this. I had, actually, this is even more random, but I had a guy interview me about my knowledge of the steroid era for his, he wanted to use me as a source for his project. And I'm like, well, I wasn't really alive then. And he's like, no, but you know so much about it. And I'm like, sure.

not a good team, and they are off to a good start. So I think what we're going to do, and at the end of the day, we all have to understand that, hey, things even out, but also even the Tigers last year went on that crazy run. And I'm not saying that these are teams I thought needed to go on a run mid-season, but they're teams that I think are better.

opening day shenanigans. Let's talk about it. So, I just, you know, sometimes when I go to a new park, I just like to talk about all the fun stuff. So, something I like to talk about is, obviously, every year, my dad and I go to a new park for opening day and a new park for Father's Day. This year, we will not be doing Father's Day because I'll be working.

But I thought, what, Seattle, it was awesome. So that was cool. And to come up with other original ideas, this one's maybe less original, but they also have a salmon race, which...

on my nerves. And every pitch. And eventually, he just was irritating me so bad that I whipped my phone out and I was like, yeah, so that one was a strike and so were the last five. And the guy looks at me and he goes, oh, I'm sorry. And then he was quiet the rest of the day.

my, I don't know what I'm going to call this, Maddie's Mailbox episode, copying Ken Rosenthal. Now I'm going to call this, what is this, like, the garage shed? Like, it's just everything I'm thinking of, and this is all of my thoughts all at once.

I feel like I, quote unquote, discovered the guy, but I felt like I became very interested in his performance slightly before he got promoted, or not slightly before, a couple months before he got promoted. So I'm always like, oh, I was so excited when he got promoted. I literally made my day. I was at work when I found out, and I like started crying tears of joy. Like, I don't know if I've ever, like, I, no offense to like anyone else, I don't know if I've ever like cared that much. Like, I don't know why that one meant so much to me, but big fan of this guy. Well, anyways, saw some his outings in AA, and his first outing, he had a start, and there was a pop-up, and he ran it, he caught it, for whatever reason. And I remember thinking, like, well, that was interesting. And then he came in, his next outing was a relief outing for Reading, shows that as well, and it was another one, like, he caught another pop-out. And I, like, remember thinking, like, seen this from a guy. And then same pitcher, same guy. He did it twice. And I'm not sure he did it again. I just remember thinking, like, that was just the strangest thing. Like, I've never seen it. So it really comes down to, like, of the quote-unquote common notations, I mean, flyouts and pop-ups.

saw all the videos and the negative comments on Twitter. Here's what I'm going to say. Look, I don't love the Dodgers. It's most people don't. But this is a young guy who probably feels really, like, he's probably super stressed out. And I get it. Like,

0: Dodgers on a massive contract. He's not a rookie contract. Like, this is the other thing. Like, he's not a guy who just signed a $700 million. He's not a rookie contract. And the other thing I want to say is, like, not to be rude or anything, but, like, he went to the Dodgers because there are people that he'd played with or played against prior. Like, I'm just saying, like, I went to a foreign country. There were a couple people offering me a job, and they were all with good places. But one of them had former people that I knew and respected. I need to go there. It'd probably make it feel a little more like it would be a little bit of an easier transition. But also, like, it would be, like, I feel like it'd be a more comfortable environment. So, I don't agree with all the people attacking him on Twitter. I think that's kind of sad. He made the comment, like, a big market team, it's tough. Yeah, it's tough. It is what it is. Yes, there's an expectation playing with a big market team. But at the end of the day, he's a young guy who probably feels like he's letting people down. So, I'm not necessarily saying I hope he's good. I just think we just need to ease up on him a bit. Like, I think the fans and the people that aren't fans of the Dodgers, it just kind of makes me sad. Like, I feel like if it was a team that I cared about, like, I'd feel the same way. Like, I don't like the Dodgers, but I definitely feel a lot of empathy.
1: Traveled around the world for
0: that's
1: days.
0: Just something I wanted to make a comment about. Just despite it did my wandering eyes, attacking him. And like I said, like, I say a lot of negative things about the Dodgers. Like, look. The deferred contracts, that
1: darling dear barista fellow,
0: and you know what,
1: starts my day
0: fair, not necessarily, but at the end of the day, that's a different thing. Roki is not on a massive contract.
1: The cappuccinos are just a
0: but anyways, so the MLB has already predicted the all MLB

0: close to
1: you. That's not
0: freezing cold. Now, Bubba Chandler coming up.

painter I have a lot of opinions about because I really like the guy. He's exciting. The thing is, the dude is so injury prone. Now, I like him, and I was sad that, you know, I've never gotten to see him play yet. But...

player in the world. And it probably still isn't a good idea. Chandler Simpson, when people ask me who, like, my favorite baseball player is, I'm like, oh, it's one of them's Chandler Simpson.

one's a more technical. This is who they sung. This is like, oh, why? Facts. Are they legal?

I am going to go to George M. Steinbrenner and look in the gift shop, of course. I've never been there. So here's a fun fact. I've never been to any spring training or minor league facilities in Florida. No. Shocker.

my book. My head, you know, is in my book writing some notes, and it was a good time. But yeah, so my last minute predictions, just because I want to come out here and give some predictions.

NYU. My name is Theo Moss. You are now tuned in to 89.1 FM on the net, broadcasting straight out of New York, New York. This show is called Scary DM. I'll be playing some dance music. Try to dance along at home or in the car. Hopefully, I always imagine people listening to WMYU in the car, but I don't know if anyone actually does. Either way, this is music that's made for that setting. So if you have a car, please get in one right now. This first song is called Fire. It's an absolute classic. It's from Lizzie Mercier Desclous, who I've been spinning a ton lately, especially this album. I think it's her first album, Press Color. Anyway, it's straight out of New York. I think Patti Smith had something to do with this song. And it's one of my favorites lately. So please enjoy once again. This one comes from Lizzie Mercier Desclous. It's called Fire. Enjoy.

You just heard Life in the Gladhouse, the 12-inch mix by Modern English. Before that was Animal Collective with Untitled Number 1. Kicking off that set once again was Lizzie Mercier Desclous with Fire. 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New York. I'm really enjoying myself right now. I was having a lot of fun putting together this playlist because I was just starting to like obsess over the New York like punk, like the stuff that came right after punk, where they just started like not knowing how to use their instruments and stuff, no wave and everything. Speaking of which, this first one is from Liquid Liquid. They were really big, I believe, in like the no wave thing. I don't know much about Liquid Liquid, but I do know this song is a real fun time, and I've started to notice like a lot of the echoes of the things that people were doing in New York in like 1979, just in all music that has existed since then. So once again, this is Liquid Liquid. The song is called Scraper. It's from their EP Optimo. So please enjoy.

Once upon a time, there was a gentleman who had one only daughter. Her name was Penny. She was a gay and dandy girl. She didn't like to talk to any and any man. She liked a gay fine man to talk to. She started to talk to a man, thinking that it was such a wonderful man. Until afterwards, she got gallops by talking to the man. And after talking to the man slipped her. She moaned and cried, "I'll die," until afterwards, she get in touch with another man, who she feel that was more wonderful than the first one. But lo, after she got married, instead it was a man, it was a bull cow. And everybody telling her that wasn't a good man. But she hold and opened the man and believe that one was more wonderful than the first one. Well, there was a man who could play fiddle and another a one plays a guitar. Both meet together and they spat, and when they die at the wedding home, and the man start to play his fiddle and she die. Other one start to play his guitar. The one with the fiddle start playing and singing. "Penny, Penny, my dear. Penny, Penny, my love. You married a fine man, mm-mm." The other guitar man say, "Penny, Penny, my dear. Penny, Penny, my love. You married a fine man, mm-mm. You married a bull cow, mm-mm. You married to bull cow, mm-mm." So that only, plenty more, but me no remember.

That was Muppet Face by Shushu, one of the most incredible songs ever. I discovered that in the second day of 2023, and I think a lot of the things that I know about making music are because I discovered that song. So thank you, Jamie Stewart. Before that was Arto and Neto with the song Penny Penny. That song is also incredible. I guess the theme of this show today is noise and drum machines and drums that just keep going on and on and noise that just keeps going over it. Speaking of which, The Knife, Afraid of You preceded that. That is, I think, the B-side to Heartbeats. Very good song. Kicking off that set was, again, Liquid with Scraper from their EP Optimum. Another founding, no wave Bible, Liquid and Arto Neto. Anyway, you are listening to WNYU 89.1 FM from New York, New York. My name is Theo, DJ, Mom. And speaking of that, if you're listening, Mom, I love you. Next up is the song Sex by Atari Teenage Riot. This comes off of their first album, Delete Yourself. Really good tune. Try not to dance too hard. Please enjoy.

That was Beatbox Diversion 3.4 extracted by The Art of Noise. I think it's a B-side to their 1985 track, Moments in Love. Amazing song. Also, that is probably the best song I've ever heard for just walking down the street. It's so much fun to put on Beatbox Diversion 3.4 and just like stroll down. It makes me feel like a new person. Anyway, before that was Meditation by Baby Father with Arca. I wasn't expecting Arca to be such a mainstay on this show, but she really has been, and that song is beautiful. Before that was Suicide with the song Love You from their album Half Alive. And kicking off that set was Atari Teenage Riot with S.E.X. off their debut. 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This has been a public service announcement from WNYU. Thank you so much for listening. I'll be here for about another 70 minutes, so please enjoy a few more tunes. I hope you're dancing. I hope your feet aren't sore. This first one of the second leg of my set comes from 300 Skulls and Counting. This is an older song. They just released an amazing album that's like grime and screamo and bassline and like 50 other things, but this is one of their earlier songs. It's a lot more in the screamo territory, but it's very danceable. So please enjoy this one. It's called My Days as Him Have 16 Letters. Enjoy. Ooh.

That was Single Again by the Fiery Furnaces off their 2005 LP EP. Before that was a classic. I can't believe I haven't played it sooner. Pluto by Bjork. Before that was a new favorite that I just rediscovered. This was like one of my top songs in 2021. called Kuro Itamago by Shinsei Kamate-chan. I think it translates to Black Egg, if I remember correctly. There's this really interesting music video for it that used to give me nightmares. But kicking off that set was My Days As Him Have 16 Letters by 300 Skulls and Counting. There's some scary songs in that set because Halloween is coming up. And I'm trying to get in the mood. Trying to get all the WNYU listeners in a Halloween mood. Anyway, speaking of Halloween, the next song comes from Throbbing Gristle. It's called 6660s off the classic album 20 Jazz Funk Greats that I'm pretty sure my grandpa put me on when I was really young. This is an amazing album. You're listening to WNYU 89.1 FM from New York, New York. And my name is DJ. This show is called Scary DM. Please enjoy 20 Jazz Funk Greats 6660s by Throbbing Gristle.

one of the injured. A tear blurred flesh. Dissolving like an injured dog. Like wasted limbs get smaller. Pain is a stimulus of pain.

You just heard Hazy Days by Chris and Cozy off the 1985 album Techno Primitive. Amazing song. Before that was the song Together by the band Together, which is DJ Falcon and Thomas Bangalter. I was definitely obsessed with that song in my youth, along with anything on that label by Thomas, whatever, however you say his name. Before that, we heard Unbreak My Love by Nourished by Time, another incredible newer song, one of my favorite musicians putting out music right now. Kicking off that set was The Fiery Furnaces with Single Again from EP. That one came out in 2005. I hope you guys are enjoying this music and not dancing too hard, and doing so safely. This is, again, WNYU 89.1 FM in New York, New York. Thank you so much for listening to Scary DM. I'm on here for another 40 minutes. Really enjoying it. And I have a few more songs from the 70s for you guys. But before we get there, I want to play this song by The Pastels and Stereo Lab, because it's totally beautiful. And I keep forgetting it exists, and I'm scared that'll happen again. So this comes from The Pastels' remix album, Illuminati. It's called One Wild Moment. Thank you so much for listening. Enjoy.

0: That's right. I'm a proud
1: Yes. Oh, and a proud TJ scholar. You're quite the academic.
0: Yeah, I try to hide that from people, but I guess it's out of the bag now.
1: Just too darn smart. I'm sorry. And then you spent some time in Wisconsin, getting your master's, whatever.
0: I kind of got a lot of, a fair amount of education, most of which I rarely use. But, you know, when am I going to use this algebra, right?
1: You just got to say you have it, and then it's more likely you're going to go. But my mom was as well.
0: Right.
1: And was around that cute little campus.
0: Yeah, your mom was a friend of mine there, and I was really like, I played with her last March.
1: It's true. She never gets older. She's still friends. It's crazy, yeah. I don't know.
0: You've inherited this.
1: Stop it! Oh my god. Well, anyway, how long have you been living in the New York area?
0: I mean, the last 20 years.
1: Wow, do you think you're officially a New Yorker? Is that how that works? Is it 10 or is it 20?
0: Yeah, I don't know. I think if you weren't born here, Chris, I will interject and say that I've ridden on the car while Chris is driving. He's a New Yorker.
1: There you go.
0: Stamp of
1: Seattle, stamp of approval.
0: A friend of mine.

0: Because it is. They're freaky.
1: Yeah.
0: And especially, I mean, now we've got the rest of your
2: mouth,
0: now
2: it's just that
0: it's actually
2: just me. I hate
0: when that stuff works.
1: Yeah, I know, I'm not sure what you're saying.
0: I think they call it.

That was Nice by Kleenex on the album Lilliput. Before that was Klaus Mitfach, Polish no wave artist with the song Strezes. I'm not going to try to do it, but it's the last song off their compilation that came out in 2003. Beautiful song. Before that was Charlie Garcia with the classic song No Soy Un Extraño. And before that, The Slits with another classic, So Tough, off the album Cut. I've been getting really into that lately. It's been like a blind spot for a long time, but I freaking love The Slits. Before that, kicking off this set was The Pastels with One Wild Moment. And it was the Stereo Lab remix. Once again, you are listening to NYU. My name is Theo. I'm working on the DJ name, but the show name is pretty set. It's called Scary DM. Speaking of which, do you even know what signal you're tuned to right now? If you didn't, it's 89.1 FM. Before we move on, I want to have a quick PSA. 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And this has been a public service announcement from WNYU. I have a couple more songs. It's going to get pretty sentimental. Going to get emotional because it's that time of the day, I guess. This first one is from Bent. It comes from Lucia. Not really, but it's called I Love My Man. And I don't really know anything about Bent, but I do know that this is a beautiful song. And I hope you enjoy it as much as I do. Once again, you're listening to WNYU on 89.1 FM from New York, New York. This is Scary DM. My name is Theo, and I'm signing off. So please enjoy Bent with I Love My Man.

enjoyed that song. That was by Tonstartsbandit. It's called Black Country off the album And When. The first time I heard that was with my dad on a road trip up through California last summer, and he put it on because he was really into this band, and it sounded like that, and I don't know if he liked it that much, but it stuck with me for some reason, and now it sounds hella scary, DM. Anyway, this has been an amazing time, an amazing show. I've been having a lot of fun. I'll be here again same time next week, October 21st. I hope you guys enjoyed, and I hope you enjoy. Oh my goodness, I feel so bad. I always forget what this show is called. It's called Come to Brazil, obviously, by Sophie and Connor. It starts in 5 minutes. They'll be playing some incredible Brazilian funk. Hyperfunk, I hear? Anyways, I'll leave you with one final song, listeners of WNYU.org, 89.1 FM from New York, New York. This one is another classic. It comes from Leonard Cohen, and it is called First We Take Manhattan, Then We Take Berlin. Once again, thank you so much, everyone, for listening. It's been such a pleasure, as always. Please enjoy some Leonard Cohen on my way out.

Hello there, fellow worms. This is Jello Biafra of Dead Kennedys, and you're listening to WNYU FM in the Big Apple, 89.1 on your radio dial, unless your stereo was made in America.

0: Brazil! Hello, hello, hello, hello, hello. Your mic, you have a mic there.
1: Oh, thank you.
0: Yes. Hey guys. We have a little bit of a altered dynamic today. DJ Gelateria is not here yet, but in her place we have DJ.
1: DJ E-Matic.
0: DJ E-Matic. So today is a very special day. Today is what? Hyperfunk. Hyperfunk. Hyperpop. Brazilian funk. Like it's the way I was doing a little bit of research on this. More just like on sort of what the ethos is behind it, but it's basically like, you know, Brazilian music tropes, like by the funk tropes, but using more like hyperpop approaches to sound design and construction, and just sort of that maximalist chaos that we all love so dearly. So yeah, today we are going to be playing a lot of that. Prepare your ears, prepare your speakers, play it loud if you want. Do you have anything you want to introduce about yourself?
1: Today's show is for the Brazilian dolls, I suppose.
0: Gag it. This one is for you. This is for the community. Please dance along if you feel so inclined. Let's just get started. Let's just go. This is track one.

0: Wow.
1: I feel like I've been electrocuted in my ears.
0: Good. Yeah, that's amazing. So that was, I'm just going to read those off really quick, those three tracks you just heard. First was Vai Me Mamando Vai by DJ Ramemes off of just Vai Me Mamando Vai. A lot of these are going to be singles. Before that was Takafogo M Kicksilver by, it's the DJ Ronas remix of the D. Silvestre song, D. Silvestre. And then before that, the first song we heard was Brujaria das Indias by, it's a DJ Salve, but I think it's a remix of an MC Lele 011 song off of just a single. Yeah, so that's a little taste of the things we're hearing. We're hearing a lot of really fast-paced beats. It's funny because some people associate Baile Funk with this sort of slower, like, but that last song we heard, and it's, I find it interesting because a lot of the, I feel like Baile Funk is surprisingly very upfront and transparent with the genre names in titles and in, like, the way it, they identify themselves. I feel like they're very unashamed of any sort of... I'm sorry, I'm rebalancing the mics. One, two... Yeah, we need one and two. They're very unashamed of, like, the genres that they belong to, which I think is cool. So there's entire genres literally just named after the BPM, like 160 BPM funk. I think that song I just played was 180 BPM funk, but yeah, that's a lot of BPM. That's high. Yeah. So I'm going to play a little bit more of sort of the essentials of hyperfunk. People who are sort of leading the frontier. Is that the right word?
1: Trailblazers.
0: Emphasis on blazers. They, of sort of these, this new experimental wave of Baile Funk. So I'm going to play, so I already played one D. Silvestre song, but I'm going to play another one called Ven Por Cima. Ven Por Cima. I'm working on my pronunciation. I'm getting progressively more Brazilian. And then he has sort of been leading, I think, a lot of these new, really deconstructed tones. I find him really interesting because the way that he's constructing his music is very minimalist, which is funny because this kind of music is usually so maximalist. And I think it is in the way it's mixed and the way that the sounds are chosen. But I think the actual composition of this song, Ven Por Cima, is like so small. And it's literally just a bass at some points. And it's crazy because it hits so hard. And I feel like as a musician, it makes me think a lot about how much you can achieve with just intentional sound design and, you know, well-chosen arrangement. All of that to be said, this song rocks. I think it's so fire. We're gonna hear that next. Also, you're listening to WNYU 89.1 FM or WNYU.org.
1: Let's eat grandma.
0: Let's eat grandma. Let's Ven Por Cima. All right, see you guys soon.

0: Wow. And we're back. Just wanted to read off those ones that we just played. So right now you just heard A Buceta Melodica by Adamate DJ. It's a single. Before that, you heard Magico by Leedzek, which is also a single. Before that, you heard D4 featuring Karan by Yandrel, which is off of the album called Tempo. We'll actually talk about that. And before that, you heard Vem Por Cima by Di Silvestre off of O Que As Mujeres Quieren. I just wanted to stop and also talk about this song before I play it, because this is like the most, or this is one of the most deranged songs I've ever heard. Like, just like this genre, I can't believe that it exists. Maybe it's not even a genre. Maybe it's literally just this artist who's doing it, but it basically is like ambient bird sounds. It's like rainforest noises and like very beautiful, like reverberant birds singing with like the hardest baile funk beats you've ever heard in your life, and you feel like you're in a jungle, but you kind of want to like toss around and dance a little bit. It's insane, and it's very trance-like. I don't know what occasion is even like appropriate for listening to this, but I just wanted to preface that.
1: Jungle rave.
0: Jungle rave. That ever comes out.
2: Boom.
0: All right, we're gonna play that. I'll see you guys soon.

0: Oi, gente!
1: Oi, gente!
0: Tudo bem?
1: If you can't tell, we have the real Brazilian back.
0: I got lost in the rain, lost in the sauce. It was very bad.
1: All okay. I hope everyone stays spicy in the rain.
0: Yes.
1: Okay, yeah. So I'm just going to read off because these tracks are very short, so I kind of have a lot to read through. So we had, before this, we had MTG Tenho Trabalho Final para Amanhã e Ainda Não Comecei off of that same name by DJ PS2 Desbloqueado.
0: And before that was DJ Serum Nomes Tu O Inimigo Agora e Outro by the same album.
1: Okay. Yeah, single.
0: And by DJ Serum Nomes.
1: Before that, Sequencia Anaeróbica. off of Sequencia Anaeróbica by Duda.
0: And before that, 08 Garganta Ofrenda Partiteite by Ornitofagia by DJ Urutão.
1: That's what it's called, yeah. That was the bird song that was crazy. You think you missed it? Or were you?
0: No,
1: you
0: I was listening. I was, oh, yeah, okay. I was tuned in.
1: That was the bird song.
0: Very good.
1: So Ornitofagia, or however you say that, by DJ Urutau. That's DJ and then Urutau, if you're interested in listening to that album. Yeah. So that's just a couple more of what we have to come. I'm going to play another song. And this is sort of in the MTG family, Montagem, which is the sort of chopped up percussion. And it's very, this has been one of my favorite songs of the past, honestly, past like 2 months. And yes, it does have 41 plays on SoundCloud, so it's awesome, and I'm awesome. We're having a niche off.
0: I love it.
1: Yeah, so let's listen to this. And if you want, call in and tell us what you think.
0: If you want, which you
1: if you
0: might
1: want.
0: Want to.
1: You might. I'm I
2: so
1: would
2: what's
1: want
2: your phone
1: to.
2: Number?
1: Yeah, I don't know actually.
0: It's wait, I have it done.
3: It's written.
1: Oh, the top one, right?
0: Yes, guys.
1: If you want to call in and give us your thoughts, let us know which ones you're liking, which ones you're scared of.
0: Mm-hmm.
1: Call us if you want at 212-998-1818.
0: Yes.
1: All right, we'll see you soon. Let's listen to this next track. Me faz de

0: That rhythm is so like actually baked into my brain now. It's so crazy. I was saying, I don't think you were here, but I was saying I couldn't sleep last night. I got pretty bad sleep because I was having so much fun making the playlist for this last night.
1: Yes,
0: and it was like midnight, 1 a.m. and I was listening literally to this in my room off of my speakers, like being like, what is going on? And then I was trying to fall asleep, and as I shut my computer, I was like, this is gonna be bad, because I was chose the most like overstimulating genre possible.
1: And this is, it's been the best show yet.
0: Hey,
1: can I say that?
0: Much appreciated.
1: I'm gonna say that.
0: Thank you. There's so much of this music, so much of this
1: and
0: music.
1: It's incredible.
0: Yeah, I think it's
1: really incredible.
0: Really,
1: it's the best.
0: Of, I funking love in your opinion.
1: Yeah, thank you.
0: Whoa, that's amazing.
2: Funking. That's right, FCC.
1: Because like what is Friday, this funk?
0: Friday Night Funkin'. You guys ever play that?
3: I haven't. It always looks super fun, though.
4: It's like,
0: Can we make them sing?
1: Yes.
0: I wonder if there's a Friday Night Funkin' Brazilian funk remix.
1: Oh, we're going to make that happen. Whoa, yeah. If not, it's going to happen. Everyone get ready if you want.
0: Okay.
3: WNYU Friday Night Funkin'.
0: Friday Night Funkin' on a Wednesday at 12.
1: Yes. Yes.
0: Yeah, there were so many tracks that I just played, so I'm going to list them off. Also, you're welcome to call in if you want, and you want to remember any song. We could be like that, you know that one clip where it's like, do you remember the, like, where people call in and they're like, I want the one song that's like, the Reeboks or the Nikes.
3: Yeah, I know.
1: Okay, so
0: which one? And they figure it out. They're like, the rhythm of the night.
1: Yeah. Perfect, so that we can get on that.
0: That's going to be us.
1: Yeah.
0: So if you have any questions, please feel free to call us at 212-998-1818. all right, you just heard DJ KZM off of, that's the artist. The song is Ritmada da GM off of Ritmada da GM.
1: And before that was by Shada e Cruel by Sairido from the self-titled album by Shada e Cruel.
0: Before that, you heard an Autechre remix. Autechre-El-To-No-Tambor-4D. By DJ PS2 Desbloqueado. We're having a lot of DJ PS2 Desbloqueado.
1: It's their time to shine.
0: It is. You know? Do you want to read the next one?
1: Yes, and before that was Same Anestia para Comida No RLK do Samba in Dream. Okay.
0: German.
1: Yep.
0: Long titles, yeah.
1: By DJ PS2 Desbloqueado from self-titled of the song name, you know.
0: Before that, you heard Dis Pro DJ Luquinhas. How do you pronounce that?
1: It's like laughing.
0: Yeah, I know.
1: Yeah.
0: DJ Serum Gomez. Bye, DJ Serum Gomez. And before that was AMTO FOD3. That's how we're gonna say it.
1: I think it's e muito fudge e muito I don't know the last part.
0: Yeah. And then off of the album,
1: Balanca e Paixão.
0: Yes. By Zavis Phone. Great. We're just gonna. Should we keep it? Oh, should we do PSA or do you think we should do that later?
1: Let's do a PSA.
0: Let's do a PSA. All right. Do you guys want to do a PSA?
3: Oh, sure, I can.
1: Yes.
0: Okay, we have our other DJ.
1: DJ, what's your name?
0: DJ, you were DJ on last time. Do you want to be?
1: No, are you still that?
3: That
1: you
3: were Dak that? First time. Yeah. The last time I was DJ, I was DJ Frauis Lieber.
0: Oh, right.
1: Oh, yeah. That's true. Yeah. Is that your name this time?
3: Sure, it can be. Oh, my God.
0: Hey, chop, chop.
3: Yeah, sorry. Did you know the world's largest library belongs to you? The Library of Congress holds millions of rare books, historic photographs, and unique sound recordings, and they're available right at your fingertips. 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This has been a public service announcement from WNYU.
0: Amazing! Woo! All right, we're going to get back to the music.
2: Woo.
0: You stay tuned in. All right, I'll see you guys soon. Bye.

Bota, bota, bota, bota, bota, bota.

0: Wow.
1: Okay. Your mic's on. Who wants to hop on the mic? All right, we're going to read off those tracks. Yes. That was Botasau Agresiva by Litz off of Botasau Agresiva.
2: Mm. And before that was Pocoyo Ambionix by DJ Esclos.
1: Scoliose. Scoliose.
2: Yes.
1: Is that like scoliosis? DJ Scoliosis? That's so fire.
2: Yo, that's actually the best name ever. I'm going to steal that name. And it was from self-titled album.
1: Before that was Vai Tomando de Secuencia by, off of Ritmada Flip Volume 1 by Cosmo.
2: And before that was Me Deixa Dolinha. Or Dodinha, there we go. Violets, once again, from the self-titled album of the same name.
1: Before that, it's Tony Soprano by Zavis Phone and DJ Carlos.
3: Oh, sheesh!
2: Okay, that was sheesh. That was sheesh. Nothing else.
1: Okay, and that, mic is, that mic's a little loud.
2: Put that one down.
1: Okay, before that. Oh, that was it. That was it. All right, cool. We're just gonna... Do we have anything we wanted to say otherwise?
2: I just want to say, like, you know, our DJ Yossing really outdid this playlist.
1: Stop.
2: Like, actually, no, guys. Like, this is one of the best playlists.
1: Stop
2: probably,
1: it.
2: And one of my favorites.
1: I'm very grateful. Yeah, please please express your support if you're feeling supportive.
2: If you're feeling supportive, which
1: if you're feeling supportive. I'm going to play a little mini set, actually, by DJ Ramon Suceso, which Nate literally just left the office, and he's standing outside. I am going to play. Yeah, they probably.
2: Oh my god! Oh my gosh!
1: I am going to play this DJ Ramon Suceso little mini set. Which has a couple songs inside of it, but you can also find this whole set on SoundCloud. It's called, I'll say it after, but it's called Distorcendo a Realidade Daji by

0: DJ Ramon Suceso. And I believe it's technically an excerpt from a larger album called Sexta Dos Crias, but this little thing is going to go ahead and be 17 minutes long. I'm going to probably cut it off because it's quite long. I quite love this. DJ Ramon Suceso is one of the sort of, again, frontier leaders in this experimental movement. He is, from what I've seen from his music, he does these insane like spin backs. I showed you some of his when I was like showing, but he has an insane speaker setup. Whenever he films anything, you can see like how loud his music is based on the camera, like actually distorting. Like his camera will completely shake and like fall off of the desk.
1: Best thing ever.
0: I'm going to play a little mini set of his. If you want to listen to more of him, he has stuff on streaming, but his best stuff is, or
1: some
0: in
1: of
0: my
1: his
0: opinion,
1: best stuff.
0: Some of his best stuff is
1: the best stuff that could possibly be his best stuff. Yeah.
0: Is on SoundCloud. All right. This is Distorcenjo a Realidade.
1: Yes.
0: All right.
1: Also, wait, I just want to say also DJ Yossin's like Portuguese is really good. Right
0: oh my
1: now.
0: God.
1: Like,
0: okay.
1: This is like, no, yeah.
0: Soon.
1: No.
0: We're working on. I'm going to pull up the Duolingo.
1: No. I'm being serious.
0: Yeah. I'll hop on Duolingo while this plays and then maybe I'll be better when I come back. All right, I'll see you guys soon.
2: Aquele pique família, moleque Ramon Sucesso, diretamente do Brasil, não tem jeito. 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

0: essa xerecos, faixa xerecos, faixa preta, faixa preta, faixa preta, faixa preta.
1: Pum, pum, pum, pum, pum.
2: DJ Ramon Suceso!
1: DJ Frank Ocean!
2: All right. You just heard about half of Distorcendo a Realidade by DJ Ramon Suceso off of the album Sexta Dos Crias. Just wanted to let that let the people know. We're going to keep moving. I think I'll just keep moving, yeah?
3: Yeah, please.
2: Is there anything? Okay, cool. After this, give me 1 second.
4: One second. That was, if anyone could hear that on the radio, that was DJ Frank Ocean's impression of DJ Ramon Suceso. Thank you guys. Gracias. Oh, no, what's thank you?
3: Obrigado.
4: I'm a guy. Obrigado. I'm a guy.
2: All right. And.

0: Meu Deus, essa foi pedrada. Eu fiquei rebolando minha bunda até o final, gente. KKKK. Tchau.
1: Hello.
2: Oi.
1: Hi. Sorry, we got too into the music. We forgot that we have to read tracks. Okay. You just heard Ritimin Kawaii. And then the up sign. What is that called? The power, you know, the
2: yep.
3: Carrot.
1: The carrot?
4: What? Carrot?
3: Power?
1: The carrot. Okay, I'm killing
5: We had it's like the carrot, then a V, then a carrot.
2: Wait.
5: To make a cute little what?
1: Oh, are sorry
2: you?
1: There.
2: Yeah, there you go.
1: Mine was on. Yours was on. Yeah. Then that's off of Hyperbilet by the artist Hyperbilet.

0: DJ Urutao off of Ornitofascia. And then before that...
1: Before that was MTG Glitch Bolia by DJ PS2. Desbloqueado. Yes.
0: And then before that was Lunatico. Off of Nova by For Anubis. Anubis, I think, is the official name.
1: And before that was Madre Sincera by DJ KZM from the self-titled, or just like the same name with the album. Okay.
0: All right. Should we keep them going? Did we have anything else we wanted to say?
1: Do you guys want to say anything? Oh, we're joined. We did a PSA. We can do it. We have to do another one though, right?
0: Oh yeah, we have to do another one.
1: But we're joined by very special guests right now, actually. Do you guys want, you don't want to? Okay, never mind. They actually just
0: we're
1: left.
0: We're not joined by special guests.
1: They actually left. Nope.
2: I just
1: they
2: lost
1: actually
2: my re-
1: they redacted so. That.
2: Hey, this is well, my mic is on, so I'm going to be speaking. This is DJ what's Fabulous Muscles in Portuguese?
1: Absolutely. Fabulosa. I don't know how to say muscles. I'm not going to lie.
2: Yeah, well, you know. Fabulous Muscles. Fabulous Portuguese Muscles.
1: Mm. And well, Brazilian, not Portuguese. We're not Brazilian.
2: Well, you know, in... Yeah,
1: it's Musculos.
2: Okay, Musculos. Okay, well, cool.
0: Musculos Fabulosos.
1: Mm-hmm.
0: Okay.
2: Anyways, Fabulous Brazilian Muscles.
1: Mm.
0: Boom.
3: Why are you so shy?
2: Well, because there's no like filter on this mic, so I don't want to.
4: This
2: like,
4: is Funk Master.
2: Yeah, this is Funk. This is Funk.
0: Charles.
2: Funk Master
0: Funk,
2: Flex.
0: Like P H O N K.
2: Yeah, oh, Funk I'm Master
0: so,
2: Flex.
0: I'm really scared. Do we have any other DJs that want to introduce themselves, or we're good?
5: This is DJ.
0: Love.
1: Why are you looking at them?
5: Yeah, this is DJ. This is DJ Pistachio Boy / DJ OM / DJ Oat Milk.
0: Great.
5: I love Brazil.
0: Okay,
3: let's get back into it.
0: All right, yeah, let's get back. Well, I'm gonna read a quick PSA, just really quickly. Internet access is a basic necessity. 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This has been a public service announcement from WNYU. I feel like that's pretty fitting considering how like online
5: Amen.
0: All of these songs are.
1: Mm.
0: Yeah, I love all of the like... I feel like there's so much like cultural references to the internet in a lot of this music, like the Roblox.
1: Ooh. Yeah. Someone want to do that for us? We have some really
4: ooh.
0: Good- okay, that was like not.
4: Ooh.
3: Maybe next time.
0: Yeah. Anyways, it really fits in. Weirdly fits in. All right. We're gonna keep playing some stuff, rounding out the hour. Yeah. I'm gonna hit play again because that's what I do.

0: That was our best feeding job yet. That DJ Yossing really did that.
1: We did that as the people. Yes. Okay.
0: That was really good.
1: Okay, you just heard "Sento y Gusto" by MC JP off of "Sento y Gusto."
0: Yes, and before that was "Inhale Exhale," the Cosmo edit. Oh my gosh, by Cosmo, and it's like the same name as the album.
1: Before that was "Toma" by Anubis, the 4NUBIS off of Nova,
0: and before that was "Secuencia G Pirocada" by DJ John Saucer.
1: DJ John Saucer.
0: Yes, from the same album, "Secuencia G Pirocada."
1: Before that was "Favela Bass X Chroma" by Anubis again.
0: Do I have to say
1: off
0: that?
1: Of that?
0: Before that.
1: Wait, I already said that.
0: Oh,
1: one.
0: Oh, you did? Okay, good.
1: Yeah.
0: I don't want to.
1: All say right. That. That was it. I hope you guys enjoyed. Come back next week if you
0: wait,
1: want.
0: Wait, and also just say hi.
1: And
2: hey.
1: Also.
2: Yep.
1: New edition.
0: That's okay.
1: Thank you guys for tuning in. We had a great time in here. We hope that you did too.
0: Yes. Yep. If you wanted to.
1: If you wanted to. Yeah, thank you guys for tuning in. Next week we'll have a new theme. We'll have new stuff happening. Take a look at the playlist online if you want to see those songs if you missed any. Thank you for coming to Brazil.
0: Yes.
1: We'll see you next week.
0: Yep. Yep, next week.

That was The Biggest Lie by Elliot Smith. I gotta stop it. I'm the next show, The Sound Between, and I'm gonna be playing some new music from smaller artists. 2 to 4 every Wednesday. If you have any requests, make sure you call the station number and I'll play whatever you want. The number is 212-998-1818. Scratch that. The number is 212-998-1657. 212-998-1657. First up, we got a song from a live album by Gal Costa. Someone's already calling. I'll just start the song. I can play live albums because it got re-released in 2026, but it's actually from, like, the 90s, I think.

That was Fortsatt by Clara Lewis off of Opening, an album I've been playing a lot because it's great. Before that was Spiritual Warfare off of My Own Fairy Tale by Klein, who's a really cool artist. I think she's gonna blow up. She also makes like grime music, which is really cool. There's like I saw a video of her like freestyling, and she was good. Before that, I played four songs. Before that was Coffee by Hi Vicky, off of Cattle Corn. Yeah, pretty good song. If you like that song, go check out the rest. And then the first song I played in this show was Azul Ao Vivo, which just means live, by Gal Costa and Luis Mera off of Ao Vivo no Teatro Castro Alves. Yeah, again, that I'm only allowed to play that because her label, well, she's passed away now, but her estate label, I guess, I don't know how that works, re-released a live album. Yeah, I'll be playing a few other live albums that released this year. Actually, not that many, but yeah, I haven't been listening to that much new music this past week, so yeah, some older music this time too. Next up is another Klein song called Treasure.

That was Treasure by Klein off of My Own Fairy Tale. Again, I'm stopping it now because the music is going to be different now. But I figured I would just do the PSA now so that I don't have to do it for the rest of the hour. I chose mine to be about the midterm elections for all the people living in the United States. Which one? Ah, yes. Register to vote for the 2026 midterms. 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Quick question. Are you registered to vote? Elections happen this November 3rd, and the deadline to register in New York is October 24th, 2026. So, a bit more than a week. If you've moved, changed your name, or just aren't sure, take 2 minutes and check at vote.nyc. Find your polling place, look at your ballot, and make a plan. 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That's vote.nyc. That was a PSA by WNYU. Don't forget to vote. Next up, we have the Live at Carnegie Hall for Love Takes Miles by Cameron Winter.

That was Take the A Train by Sun Ra off of Somewhere Over the Rainbow, which was re-released a month ago, I think. It actually, the original album came out in 1977. But yeah, I just had to pause it because it was like 11 minutes long, so I didn't want to go too long without saying anything. Since I had so much time, I read up on Take the A Train, and I was wondering if it was the A Train, like the A Train in New York. And it turns out it is, because Billy Strayhorn was hired by Duke Ellington, who like made the song popular, to write it. And like when Duke Ellington hired Billy Strayhorn, he gave him directions to go from Pittsburgh to New York, where Duke Ellington was based at the time. And the first instruction was take the A train, which is the train that goes from, it's the train that I take to school, which goes from East Brooklyn to Harlem, which is really cool. It's like, I don't know, it's just a reminder that New York is such a legendary place. Yeah, and this Sun Ra version is like so good. Next up is La Benita by Ima Sumac, who's also like, I think she's passed away now. She's an Incan artist, and this is from a compilation album that came out recently. Kind of older music for today, but also a really great song.

0: goes through like a midlife crisis and they just start eating like bagel bites every day.
1: Bagel bites, Uncrustables.
0: That'd be like honestly a great midlife crisis. How come no one has midlife crises like that?

That was Play My Guitar by Venturing, which is... Oh, no, it didn't stop. Which is Jane Remover's project. That was released last year, I think. Before that, you heard Star 100 by Quiet Light off of Blue Angel Sparkling Silver 2. She's also great. I don't really listen to her that much, but I really like that one song. It, like... I don't know. I feel like she's really good at, like, making it, like, move slowly. I don't know how to say it, but hey, you just have to listen to it if you want, if you like that. You don't have to listen to it. And before that was La Benita by Ima Sumac, off of Exotica Icon, the Ima Sumac Experience, which released this year, fortunately, even though the initial release was like sometime in the 20th century. I'm not sure. Yeah, next up is Today Is My Favorite by Heaven Souls off of Cantu of the Sower.

That was Today Is My Favorite by Heaven Souls off of Cantu of the Sower. Really, really, really great song. I found out about Heaven Souls because he did an interview on Rate My Music just the other day. And yeah, sounds like a cool guy. Yeah, it's 3 p.m. You're listening to WNYU 89.1 FM. If you don't mind, I'm going to test out the sound bank now because they put in new sounds and I want to see what kind of sounds I can do during the show. Oh, okay. Well, it's not. Oh, whatever. Okay. It's not playing on air. I don't know why. I think someone disconnected it. Could be hearing some booms and pows, but someone doesn't want that. Whatever. Yeah, we got one more hour. PSG is playing Manchester City right now, so I'm going to pull up my computer. Next up is There's Something Here. Oh, I don't know why it cuts the full song. There's Something Here, ... by Nate Mercereau off of Fantastic Thoughts, which has a really cool cover if you guys are interested. It's like, I don't even know. Okay, yeah, I hope you enjoy.

0: Greg Bandy on drums here. Greg Bandy on drums. Danny Nixon.
1: That was the live version of Love Is Everywhere by Pharoah Sanders, which was released last year. He passed away in 2020, I think. Yeah, also incredible artist. That was a request from one of our listeners, Elias. Great request, by the way. And before that was There's Something Here, I think. Yeah, There's Something Here by Nate Mercereau, off of Fantastic Thoughts. Oh, my, PSG just scored another goal. Anyways, next up is Va Volant from Marina Herlop, her new album, Jaja, which is awesome. Yeah.

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On the same page, so I thought. 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Pay attention when I talk, love. Some reason she got twisted. Told me

color's dark blue. I set it out to look kinda green. Hotel room registration form, gotta fill it out to get the key. She used to say when we argue, it was hard to see us as a we. What I'm supposed to do if I disagree with the shit you think about me? You can see the homie is a threat. If I remember shit that you forget, don't recognize you off cocaine. Didn't know you smoked cigarettes. Didn't know that we was insecure. That we would fall apart every time I went on tour. And I could walk 500 miles, there wouldn't be no cure. Medicine for a codependent.

Miranda might go silent. Right or wrong, backpedal like Revis Island. 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A beautiful day spent together alone. A sleigh pulled through the snow, the air clean and cold. Now you can hear yourself think, think, think. 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Taught as a slingshot in this motherfucker. Everything is ink blots. Currents under still waters. Heavy ring of keys, try every dawn. The fortress footfalls echo ahead of the lamplight. Blue flame out the gas pipe. Barely hissing, it's hard to listen. When it's like this, it's loud in a prison. It's everyday things fashioning the weapons. It's everyday guessing. It's glimpses from a window. It's fingers stuck in ears when everything crescendo.

Yeah.

Actually, you know what? Before I play that, I'm going to do another break. Yeah, just then was Crystal Teeth by Cicada off of their recent EP, Crystal Teeth World Tour. Great up-and-coming artist or band, I guess. I think it's two of them. Before that, you heard She Swear I'm Colorblind by Open Mike Eagle, Kenny Siegel, and Billy Woods. Yeah, always a great trio. I think they released that like last week. And then before that was Va Volant by Marina Herlup and Adri Gour off of Jaja. Yeah, she, Marina Herlup is like a great artist from Barcelona, and she hadn't released since like when I was in high school. So it's weird listening to her now. Like, this is like the stuff I would listen to, like, I don't know. It's like a little throwback. Anyways, yeah, next up is Caravanas by Juana Molina, off of Doga.

That was Almost Waking by Bill Orcutt and Mabifrati. Mabifrati, I think. From their awesome album, Almost Walking. Almost Waking. Oh my God. Yeah. Super. I've been listening to Mabifrati for a while, but I've never heard of Bill Orcutt. All I know is that Mabifrati is like this really good artist from Mexico. Before that was Caravanas by Juana Molina off of Doga. And I'm going to, since it's 3:40 almost, I'm going to do the PSA of the hour. I'm still looking through the possible ones. Oh, I'll do the UNICEF one. Actually, I'll do the American Civil Liberties Union. The ACLU works to defend and preserve the rights guaranteed by the Constitution through the courts, advocacy, and public education. To learn about your rights or get involved, visit ACLU.org. Once again, that's ACLU.org. This has been a public service announcement from WNYU. Yeah, important to know your rights. Important to know when you don't have rights. So check that out. Next up, I'm going to switch it up a bit with the new Pushbike EP, Rainham Steel.

That was You've Been Changed by TV Buddha off of Hallelujah Anyway. TV Buddha, a great New York band. Before that was La Pera Más Bonita del Cielo by Sochi, which is also a Mexican band off of Sochi Mix, which is a really cool, it's a really cool song, I think. It's like a, I've been hearing a bunch of like cumbia trap coming out, but now it's like cumbia rock, which is, or like cumbia punk, I guess. Cumbia is like a salsa kind of song, salsa kind of genre. Before that was Rainham Steel off by Pushbike off of Little Bastard, which is a London band. Yeah, next up we have, oh, never mind, actually. Next up we have off of the new EP or like upcoming album by The Avalanches, Can't Get Over Losing You.

0: That was No Ordinary Word by Curbside Lamseer off of their recent EP. It's like a crazy name. Oh, I didn't write it down. It's like The Rings Weigh My Hands Down or something like that. Before that was Kesar Un U by Or Sobre Blau off of Making Friends, a really cool Portuguese artist. And before that was Can't Get Over Losing You by The Avalanches featuring Portraits of Tracy off of No Bad Memories. Yeah, that's the end of my show. Next up, we have the new afternoon show. Oh, sorry.
1: 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Having a little bit of technical difficulty in here. This should be going on. But you know what? Before I play this, while I figure this out, let's just try one more time.
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This is the new afternoon show with me, your host, Allison. You just heard Loving Artists by Beverly Vale off of their EP For However Long. Prior to that, you heard Cover Girl by Wishy off of their new album, Nature's Pill. There have been a lot of new music releases. Actually, later you'll be hearing a song that is off of the EP Tragic Magic, which just dropped this morning. I woke up and had that beautiful, beautiful, beautiful thing sitting in my Spotify library. So, very exciting. Some good stuff today. But before we get further into the music, I have a quick PSA for you all. 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Quick question, are you registered to vote? Elections happen this November 3rd, and the deadline to register in New York is October 24th, 2026. If you've moved, changed your name, or just aren't sure, take 2 minutes and check at vote.nyc. Find your polling place, look at your ballot, and make a plan. Your vote, your call. That's vote.nyc. This has been a public service announcement from WNYU. And next up, we have some great new music from Fog Lake. Enjoy!

You just heard Hands Tied by Emma Ogier off of the single drop Hands Tied. Prior to that, you heard New Threats by Rocket Ship off of the single drop under the same name. Prior to that, you heard Air Turns Blue by Unflirt, once again off of the single drop with the same name. And at the top of that set, you heard Fog Lake by Bogus off of Bogus. 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I am Allison, and this is the new afternoon show. I have gotten some compliments on my playlist so far today, so much thanks to that. I'm glad that people are enjoying. Also, big shout out to my mom and my grandma out in Georgia who are listening right now. Love you guys so much. Thank you for tuning in. But now we're going to take a bit of a turn away from, you know, the more classic indie rock vibe I guess I've been having going on. I mean, it's more of a fluctuation for, like, the past six songs, but I am going to veer into some electronica now. So next up, we have another single by Veronica Everhart, who is actually coming out with a new album in November. So just a little sneak peek to that. Enjoy.

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This is the New Afternoon Show, and I'm your host, Allison. I hope that you guys, you know, had some groove in that last set. I know I was dancing in here. I was really excited because when I was putting together this episode, I wanted to kind of like segment off. There's still two more songs that are kind of adjacent to this segment that we'll be playing after this mic break, but I did just want to take a minute and talk because Expression on Your Face, the original mix dropped, I think it was in the summer of 2025. Yes, it was June 12th, 2025, and that was a huge hit for me, went crazy. So when I just saw that yesterday, Mecca Talk dropped a remix with Robin, I was very excited, and they did not disappoint. My other one that I really wanted to talk about was Eyelash by Blade, because the Love is a State single drop came out on March 23rd this year. So it was a little over 6 months ago, but this dropped, I think, honestly, over my spring break when I was abroad last semester. And I remember this dropping and I was like, oh my God, it is just so good. So, so, so good. Because, I mean, Blade has a lot of hits for me. Some misses, though, as well sometimes. And on the first listen, my friends weren't super warm to this. I quite enjoyed, but we ended up all warming up to it. And both of these singles are just so freaking good. I think that Blade is such a great lyricist. He makes me laugh, too. Like, there are just so many good lines in iPad. In Eyelash. But the one line that I always think of is, I want to be your apps on your iPad. Because, you know, love in the digital age, I guess. But with that being said, more great songs coming up. Next up, we have another song by Akrila, who I've played a lot in the past few weeks, but that is because she dropped an album about a month ago that is phenomenal. So let's keep with it.

You just heard Metal Through Her Lips by Oscar Lindsay off of Metal Through Her Lips. Prior to that, you heard I Think He's Got a Girl by Slater off of I Think He's Got a Girl, her newest single drop. And at the top of that set, you heard Parte Demi, Parte Diate by Akrila off of her album Lucy Miro al Mundo y Noto Que Está Girando. This is WNYU.org 89.1 FM, and you are currently listening to the New Afternoon Show with me, your host, Allison. We have a little under 30 minutes left, so I'm gonna, you know, try to cram in as much of this set as possible. We might get cut short, but if so, there's always more next week. And since it is about 5, it's a little past 5, I'm gonna read you all a quick PSA. In 1948, the forced expulsion of Palestinians from their indigenous lands marked the beginning of decades of displacement, occupation, and premature death. In Gaza, more than 90% of children show symptoms of chronic depression and anxiety. Medical aid for Palestinians provides the human right of healthcare to Palestinians living under occupation or as refugees. Their teams work in a unified and strategic way to develop sustainable, Palestinian-led healthcare services to meet these needs. Working in partnership with local health providers, MAP aims to ensure equitable access to essential health and nutrition services for those who are most vulnerable, such as children, older people, and those with disabilities. 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Again, that is www.map.org.uk. This has been a public service announcement from WNYU. Next up is a song that I'm very excited to play because I believe this is the first time it's been officially released. I mean, it's been played live before many a time, and this will be a recorded live rendition of it. But this is going to be If You Turn Back Now by Cameron Winter. Enjoy.

You just heard Tea Drops Park by Star Cleaner Reunion off of their album Umbrella. Prior to that, you heard I Know by Swamp Meat off of their album Mount Zero. And at the top of that set, you heard If You Turn Back Now, Live at Carnegie Hall by Cameron Winter off of his Live at Carnegie Hall album. I was very, very excited, as I said before, to play If You Turn Back Now, because it's been a very special song to me for a while, but for those who enjoy Mr. Winter's music, you will know that it had not been officially released, so this is the first time that there is an official recorded release, even if it's not a studio version. So, still beautiful nonetheless. Once again, you are listening to WNYU.org 89.1 FM New York. This is the new afternoon show with me, your host, Allison. And next up, we have a song by Dane. Enjoy.

Sofía Café número 3.

Thomas. Think of a fairy hero. Oh,

You just heard 39 Clues with the West End Youth Chorus by Tall Castle off of Songs at West End Prep. Prior to that, you heard RLS by If I Was a Pony off of their new EP, which dropped today, Tragic Magic. And at the top of that set, you heard Love, Love, Love, Love by Dane off of the single drop with the same name. Once again, this has been the New Afternoon Show with me, your host, Allison. I am always here on Wednesdays from 4 to 5:30 p.m. And then I also have a slot on the Net Radio from 12 to 2 on Tuesdays, which is Yip Twee, all Twee Pop, Jangle Pop, Dream Pop, all the likes. So if that's something you're into, then just letting you know it's there. But we have one more song today before I pass it over to the next DJ. So you guys enjoy Spider by Shoplifting off of All the Things We Lost Last Year. Have a great rest of your week. Bye-bye.

You just heard Forever by Computer Wife from their new album Born From a Wish. Comes out in 22 days, 7 hours, 17 minutes, and 44 seconds. Before that song, you heard Everything I Want by Gawshock. Before that was Heat Lightning by Gawshock. And at the top of the set was Blue Earth by Spiral XP. 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I'm your host, Jack. It's Wednesday, October 14th, and I hope everyone had a good Wednesday. Mine was okay. I got bit by a bug before my show, which is a little annoying, but I'm excited to be here and talking over the airwaves. This next song is called My Favorite Instrument is the Band, and the band that made the song is called Green Sahara, and I just organized a show that they played over the weekend, and they were really good. So yeah, this is Green Sahara. The song is called My Favorite Instrument is the Band.

You just heard Waiting by Hiding Places. Before that was Stay Away by Bad Dyes. Before that was Shady by Feeble Little Horse. And at the top of the set, you heard My Favorite Instrument is the Band by Green Sahara. I'm going to read a PSA. This is a message for anyone who's carrying too much right now. If you're feeling overwhelmed, hopeless, or just not okay, or you're worried about someone you care about, you can call, text, or chat 988 anytime, day or night. 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This has been a public service announcement from WNYU. 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It's 5:58 and 35 seconds right now on October Wednesday 14th. And I'm your host, Jack Gilardi, for the 5:30 to 7 o'clock hour, even though really it's an hour and a half. But so I'm just playing some new music that I really like, with the exception of, I guess, one song I played so far is from 2022. I discovered it in the past week, which is My Favorite Instrument is the Band by Green Sahara. It's a song that I love by a band that is growing on me a lot. 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My email is jackg@wnyu.org. Or if you want to call me, you can call 212-998-1657. If you want to call in and request a song or tell me a song was bad or tell me that I'm doing a good job at speaking and, you know, generating things to say in my brain and then making them come from my brain out of my mouth into the mic. So if you'd like to compliment that, you can do that by calling in. The next song I'm going to play is called Holy Roller by Hiding Places. It's off the same album of the song we just heard, The Secret to Good Living. Came out in April of this year. It's a band that I'm really just discovering right now. Recommended to me, but I'm just listening to them for the first time right now. This is Holy Roller by Hiding Places.

I actually love that song, but I just want to announce that I'm sparing you and giving you a break from vocalists that want to sound like Carly Hartzman, because it's 2026 and everyone wants to sound like Wednesday. Literally, like the past three bands I've played sound like that. So this is a song called Wander by Bleary Eyed, a person who does not sound like Wednesday, even though they are great.

You just heard Call It What It Was by Green Needle. Before that, you heard Nicotine by Winter and Eyedress. Before that, you heard I can't tell if it's English, if it's a song title in English or not, but it's Infinito Mar, or Infinito Mar. So yeah, that's that, by Winter, off the same album, Romantics Mixtape. And before that song, you heard Spin the Bottle by Diary. Before that, you heard Keep Coming Up by Diary. Before that, you heard Nobody by Computer Wife. And before that was 39 Clues by Talcastle. And at the top of the set, it was so long ago, but I played Wander by Bleary Eyed. So yeah, I just played a bunch of music at you, and didn't really talk that much, but that's not what the rest of the show will be like. We're playing a band that is really cool, that I've been excited for this album for a little while. I'm kind of just listening to it for the first time. I like kind of played a couple of the songs before the show to hear what the vibe of this album was, and I've been listening to the singles as they come out, as they've been coming out, and liked them. And so yeah, so these two tracks were the ones that I thought were two that I really liked. It's by Whisper Doll. Their new album Lucky Clover came out on October 2nd, so close to 2 weeks ago, I guess now, but this is my first time listening. This next song is I Dream Next to You by Whisper Doll.

You just heard Weather Instrument by Star Cleaner Reunion. Before that, you heard New Deal by God of War. Before that, you heard Linda's by God of War. And before that, you heard Inside by Whisper Doll. And at the top of this set was I Dream Next to You by Whisper Doll. So I talked about it before, but Whisper Doll's new album, Lucky Clover, I listened to it for the first time today. It came out on October 2nd, and I enjoyed it. And those two were ones that I thought stood out to me a lot, and I really liked them. The two songs by God of War for people, I don't know, living under a rock. Not that that's like a bad thing, but for anyone who doesn't know about God of War, this album, Molly Picture, it came out in on August 7th. So it came out this summer. God of War is sort of a super group. It's a combination of two Philly artists. They are Gutting a Body of Water and Hookie, which are two good bands from Philadelphia, and they make the project God of War, and I think this is their second album as God of War. So yeah, that's what Linda's and New Deal were. It's really cool. Like, I like listen to both of those artists, and I really, really like Hookie, and like listening to God of War is just really like fun and interesting from having listened to both of the bands before. It's cool to literally hear two bands combining and the sounds of those individual bands combining, because they both individually are very like distinct, and then they come together. It's like, I don't know, it's really cool. I don't like can't think of a ton of other examples like that, of like artists who come together to do like some sort of project that like is so representative of each of their individual sound. Like, I don't know, it's really cool. And then yeah, so the most recent song was Weather Instrument by Star Cleaner Reunion from Umbrella. This record came out September 25th on a really cool record label, Take Care Records, that you are welcome to check out their label if you're interested. There's no there's no commands. I'm not commanding you, but I'm saying you're welcome if you like it. If you liked the song, they're a really cool label with a handful of cool bands. So yeah, the next song I have is a song that is new to me. It's called Ginger by a band called Lilies. Came out in 1994. I believe they might be a Numero group band. No, they're not. They are just an old band who have not made any music since 2012. They made a single, but before that was 2006. That was their last album. But this is from 1994. It's a cool, I mean, you can hear how relevant it is in like alternative music today. Like you will hear the influence that like, you know, this band and other bands like this from them, like early and mid 90s, that like, I feel like not a lot of people talk about. This is a band that I'm just hearing of for the first time, Lilies. I feel like not a lot of people talk about these like early 90s dreamy rock bands, and just how much they like influence shoegaze now and alt rock now. Like all of the cool stuff is kind of like it comes from like a handful of bands from the early 90s and mid 90s, and then a lot of them like don't really get any recognition. But this is a cool band, Lilies. The song is called Ginger. I hope you

0: Good evening. I'm Mariah Ofuia, and this is the Rundown on WNYU 89.1 FM. New York University's drama program, housed in the Tisch School of the Arts, is one of the most famous theater programs in the world. Over 1,600 students from around the U.S. and globally packed their bags and moved to Broadway to study acting, design, and musical theater in hopes of having their name and picture on a playbill. But NYU is unique in its approach to theater training in a few different ways, with the most notable being the studio system. Applicants have to audition for Tisch Drama based on what theatrical concentration they hope to pursue, after which Tisch Drama places them in an appropriate studio where they are required to spend their first 2 years of their degree. Students have the option to choose between acting to be considered for one of the 5 acting studios, musical theater to be considered for the musical theater studio, new studio on Broadway, and directing to be considered for Playwrights Horizons, a studio that focuses on both the production and performance of theatrical work. The latter, however, is one very few applicants even consider.
1: Welcome to Playwrights Horizons. Please wait while we transfer you to the front desk.

0: Playwrights Horizon Theater School is an interdisciplinary theater studio founded by the Playwrights Horizon Theater Company, which has been a significant force in staging new works off-Broadway since 1970. Notable productions including The Parker George, Strange Flute, and Stereophonic. Theater School, founded in 1983, trained students to aspects of theater, including act design, direct playwriting. In their sophomore year, students are given the option to declare a performance track with a heavier emphasis in acting, or a project track where students are able to develop and design a new work of theater. Despite the theater school's extensive history of works and themed life, many find the training confusing and compared to the more traditional acting musical theater program. Even their own students don't quite know how to describe their program to peers. I spoke to current students of what PhD is really about.
1: I think one of the biggest misconceptions about Playwrights is that it is an acting studio and the only thing we do is write plays and write scripts and it's only going to be a playwright.
2: But in actuality, we're called Playwrights Horizons because connected to the Playwrights Horizons Theater.
0: Despite these misconceptions, many students find the uniqueness of the program interesting, the faculty supportive of their creative endeavors, and the methodology fascinating.
2: It really goes through the lens of making theater in general.
1: We work on communication, we work on our bodies.
2: Playwright class and design class, and a lot of our acting also through the lens of directing. And it's also really movement-based and about listening to your own body. We watch a ton of shows for free. It's a really great experience to get to see plays in New York because it makes you so much more as an actor.
1: Acting is a big part of stuff because as a director, as someone who is telling others or, you know, telling other people how you want your vision to be, how you want to put yourself in the place of the actor so you can understand them.
0: With their disciplinary training, Playwrights Horizon seem to feel and excited to pursue a number of careers in the theater and broader New York arts industry.
2: I want to be a musical actress when I graduate.
1: Personal goals are acting and directing.
2: Even though I want to be an actress, I want to continue writing and continue making my own theater.
1: If you want to create and

0: instead of just being a part of. I think Paris is the city of that.
1: Paris Horizons is truly a one-of-a-kind experience. While many Broadway dreamers will continue to put their eyes on the lead role in a musical, Paris Horizons supports those who want to go beyond the stage, exploring new ways to perform, produce, and innovate in the theater capital of the world. Once again, I'm Mariah Fuya. This is The Rundown, NYU 9.1 FM.
2: For The Rundown, WNYU Duncan 89.1 FM, I'm Ashley Rafich. Midterms are underway at NYU, but exams aren't the only thing on students' minds. Students are also working on theses, looking jobs, and applying to graduate school, all while keeping up with their classes.
3: Definitely the graduate school application. At this point, now that I'm a senior, this is my seventh semester of midterms, so those aren't what's phasing me at this point. It's everything I've added on top of it.
2: That's NYU senior Liv. On top of her coursework, she's busy preparing applications for graduate school. October 10th was World Mental Health Day, a global observance focused on mental health awareness and care. On campus, that includes how students handle stress and what happens when they need more support. National research shows that mental health can affect students' education. In the 2024 to 2025 Healthy Mind Study, about two-thirds of students surveyed at participating colleges across the country reported that mental health problems had hurt their academic performance on at least one day in the previous 4 weeks. Students I spoke with described some of the difficulties of making time for themselves. Katie, senior preparing for physics exam and working on her thesis, says she often waits until her work is finished to
4: just struggle to find little pockets of time that I can save for myself. I think most of the time I feel like I have to constantly go, go, go.
5: And yeah.
4: When I quite literally have nothing else to do, like I can relax, or when I designate for that, but I always have something, so I think it's a constant question. I'm sure other people feel like.
2: For the warning that Joel needs to change, he can't find time for meals. He looks ahead on weekends, but sometimes struggles to fit in eating what he's already prepared.
6: I'm going to need a break when my work time is bleeding into my meals. When it's to like a point where I don't have time for food, even like the stuff that I meal prepped, like then it becomes an issue. I'm like, okay, how can I base out my time? How can I like my calendar myself so that I can things I need to finish?
2: Make for other people part of Liv's approach. She said she relies on friendships she maintains throughout the year.
3: Like, I have wonderful friends that I can rely on. I don't just have into that resource. Just 2 weeks of midterms stress me out enough to be thinking about how I can make myself comfortable throughout the year.
2: Support from other students can also play a role in mental health care. Sasha Zhao, public health professor at Wayne State University, spoke with UBUR's Here Now in February about how campus peer support programs can work alongside counseling.
7: So these programs complement clinical care as a way that can really build connect belonging. So there's like different models of this. There's peer-led education, group-based support, advocacy groups, online peer forums, and so forth.
2: NYU offers wellness activities through Mindful NYU, including free yoga and meditation classes, mindfulness workshops, and events. Students find schedules Mindful NYU and the university's calendar.
4: I guess in terms of NYU resource, probably wouldn't know where to go. Just what they have in the way of maybe first just like to know what out there would be really helpful.
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2: Hey everyone, welcome to Rundown on WNYU. I'm Irene and I'm really excited to be host the first segment tonight. I wanted to start with a little bit about what I hope this show can be. I'm interested in the stories that sit between medicine, human rights, and public policy, especially the ones that become much more complicated when you look past a headline. I understand what happened, hear from the people who know the subject best, and then ask what the story tells us about the system we live in and the way we think about other people. Today's story is about a woman who survived her own execution. On September 3rd, Tennessee attempted to execute Krista Pike, who spent more than 30 years on death row. The state administered lethal injection drugs, but the procedure failed. Pike was taken to a hospital with severe injuries and later returned to prison. There is something deeply unsettling about the phrase "survived her own execution." It sounds impossible given an execution is supposed to accomplish, yet it happened, and the medical details behind it have left serious questions about how Tennessee carried out the procedure. To understand this case, we have to go back to the crime that put Pike on death row. In 1995, Pike was 18 when she participated in the torture and murder of Colleen Slemmer, a 19-year-old fellow student in a job training program in Knoxville. Pike was convicted and sentenced to death. Slemmer's murder is essential to the story. The attention now surrounding Pike's suffering does not erase the toll was taken or the loss experienced by those who knew her. More than three decades later, Tennessee attempted to carry out Pike's sentence using pentobarbital, a drug that can suppress breathing and cause death in sufficiently high doses. It was administered intravenously, directly in vein. Pike received two doses, but she did not die. Her knees reported swelling and blistering around her arms, and she was taken to the hospital in critical condition. The state has not clearly established exactly what went wrong. Dr. Bill Zivot, an anesthesiologist and intensive care physician at Emory University, who was trained by Pike's little team as a medical expert, offered one possible explanation in his essay published by the New York Times on October 4th. Zivot believes V-lines may have failed, allowing some of the drug to leak into the tissue surrounding Pike's vein rather than entering the bloodstream. He points to reports of discoloration, swelling, blistering on her arm. Barbitol can cause serious tissue damage when it enters the body this way. The theory is that enough drug may have reached Pike's brain to sedate her deeply, but not enough may have entered her bloodstream to cause death. That remains some medical assessment, not a confirmed explanation. The precise sequence of events has yet been established publicly. And still, the possibility is striking. Lethal injection is often presented as a controlled clinical procedure. In reality, it depends on the same physical processes that complicate medical treatment. Veins can be difficult to access, drugs that can damage tissue, and equipment doesn't always work as intended. Zivot's concerns extend beyond Pike's execution. In the same essay, he discusses autopsies he has reviewed of people who died after lethal injection. He describes findings of pulmonary edema, a buildup of fluid in the lungs, and argues that the concerns about whether lethal injection is peaceful as the public is led to believe. An autopsy cannot establish exactly what each person felt before death, but see the findings challenge the assumption that a procedure that looks clinical must also be painless. That assumption is at the heart of his wider criticism. Lethal injection used instruments and agents of medicine, and a gurney, drugs that affect consciousness and breathing. But in a hospital, those tools are used to a patient. In an execution chamber, they're used to kill more. The American Medical Association has long used physicians as a patient in executions, arguing that it conflicts physicians' role as a healer. Pike's case puts that conflict into focus. That it was attempting to end her life. When the procedure went wrong, hospital staff worked to preserve it. While the state's response is still unfolding, Governor Bill ordered a review of failed execution and questioned the maintenance about whether Tennessee's protocols were followed and what investigation will reveal. Pike's attorney have sought to have her death sentence commuted to imprisonment with parole. Medical investigation is one part of the story. The other is what we think the state is entitled to do when it punishes